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2: Hello and good evening with a Sam FM News Update. I'm Joey Kieran with these headlines. In the KQEN Business Spotlight, Roseburg's Hampton Inn and Suites is getting a refreshed look. Bruce Hanna of Hanna Hospitality told News Radio 93.9 FM and 1240 KQEN that after 7 years of busy operation, it was time to make some changes. Crews with the Douglas Forest Protective Association dealt with two fires on Sunday here in the local area. The city of Winston's mayor is requesting an investigation into what she says are mail delivery problems in the community. A dispersing male gray wolf originating from the Indigo Pack has been seen frequently around the Cascade Lakes Highway Corridor here in recent weeks. And the Umpqua Valley Youth Orchestra is holding final registration for the 2026-2027 season.
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2: 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Roseburg Volleyball hosting McNary for their season opener tonight at Roseburg High. That gets started at 6:30. Also tonight, you've got Douglas hosting Hidden Valley. South Umpqua welcomes in Phoenix. Sutherland is at home against Marshfield. North Douglas heads to Monroe to face the Dragons and Scio. Riddle is at Mohawk to face the Mustangs and Siletz Valley. Yoncalla is hosting Falls City. Glendale visits Prospect Charter. And Umpqua Valley Christian goes to Eugene Christian. Also on the soccer pitch tonight, the Sutherland boys and girls are hosting the Lapine Hawks. The Umpqua Valley Christian boys travel to Eastland Christian in Lebanon. 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

0: In your weather forecast, this evening we're looking at clouds with an overnight low around 56. Tomorrow, there is rain in the forecast with a high projected to only hit 64. Rain continues on Wednesday night, and it looks like we'll continue through the rest of the week. I'm Joey Kieran on 104.5 SAM FM.
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Hi there. Welcome to your Tuesday night. Did you have a good day today? Were you back to life, back to school, back to work? Well, I am back in the studio and I'll be here for you all night long. Come on in and make yourself at home.

0: thanks for calling. Who is this?
1: Hi, this is Mika.
0: What can I do for you?
1: Well, I've been single for about almost 3 months now, after being in a one-year relationship. And this man was I thought he was the one for me, but after so many years, I found out he had gambling problems, and then found out he was abusing prescription drugs. But last time I heard, he's doing well. But I just want to send out a message to all the ladies out there that it's okay to let go and then to spend time with getting to know yourself, and to also learn to accept who you are, and that there's so many people out there that are dying to treat you like a queen. So I just wanted to send that message out there.
0: You want to send a message to other women who might be in love with addicts, alcoholics, gambling addicts, liar, liar, pants on fire, to say, you deserve better than that.
1: Exactly. And then now that I'm single, I realize, you know, this is awesome. This is a time for me. Like, I'm spending more time with myself, like going with girlfriends, trying new places, and I'm finally going to Hawaii that I've been wanting to do for years and didn't do. And so it's like, it's okay to, you know, spoil yourself, you know, for once. And it hurts in the beginning, but it gets better with each day. So, but I just want to request a song.
0: I'll find something wonderful for you, okay?
1: Awesome. Thank you, Delilah.

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0: 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Tonight's Delilah's Dilemma is from a young woman who says, "My name is Hillary. I'm 22 years old. I've been dating a guy for 2 years that has a 5-year-old daughter named Jade. His daughter needs a mother figure in her life. Her mother walked out on them, and she relies on her daddy for everything. She keeps asking me to be her mama. I keep telling her that I have to be married to her daddy so I can adopt her as my own, and then I will be able to be her mommy. I was waiting for him to propose to me, and I keep dropping hints, but I don't think he's getting the idea. He has had 2 other girlfriends before me, but he has told me I'm the best one for his daughter. His daughter loves me. So do his parents. I don't want to hurt her if we decide to break up. My last boyfriend broke up with me through a text message. It took me a long time to trust another guy. I would love to be his wife, but I don't think he gets that hint. I keep telling him his daughter needs a mother figure in her life. If you could please help me to help him listen, that would be great." From Hillary. Ah, Hillary girlfriend, listen up. I've got my Mother Delilah response for you coming up next. You're listening to Delilah. 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

Hillary's Delilah's dilemma is that she's been dating a guy for 2 years who's a single dad with a 5-year-old, and she has decided that she needs to be the baby's mama, and the baby has decided, the 5-year-old, that she wants this young woman, Hillary, to be her mother. Here's the thing. You're only going to break this child's heart talking to her about whether or not you're going to marry the dad. So don't do that. That's not fair to the daughter. If this man loves you, is in love with you, is into you, wants to be with you, can't get enough of you, you will know it, and you won't have to drop any hints about marrying him. He will crawl across shards of broken glass to marry you. If he's not that into you, if you are not the beginning and the end, the sun that rises and makes him smile, then all you're doing is setting yourself up for heartache, but mostly this little girl up for heartache. So you need to step back, Hillary, and say to your boyfriend, do you love me? Do you want to be with me? Do you envision yourself sharing your life with me? And if he cannot honestly answer that and say, yes, baby, I love you. I want to be with you. As soon as I can, I'm going to get you a ring. We're going to be a family. If he doesn't say that, then stop manipulating him. And stop expecting him to have feelings for you that he clearly is not expressing. Because that's not fair to you, and it's not fair to his daughter. When somebody is into you, trust me, you will know it. Good luck, honey. So open

0: Welcome to your Taco About It, Tuesday night, the 1st of September. This month marks more than 5 decades that I have been on the radio. I love the month of September. Two of my biological babies have birthdays in September. I've got 5 children at home that I am raising. 2 are my youngest 2 adopted children, and 3 are extended members of my family that I am raising now. And we love the month of September. We love the seasons changing. We're going to go camping this weekend, and we're all looking forward to that, except now the weather forecast has changed, and they're saying we're going to do a little wet camping this weekend in the rain, but that's okay. We'll make a slip and slide and enjoy it. Thank you for joining me on this Taco About It Tuesday night. You're listening to Delilah.
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24: 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Is there something you just have to tell someone, but you can't find the courage to say it? Perfect. Call me.

0: Hello, welcome aboard. This is Delilah, who's with me on the phone lines.
1: Kathy.
0: Kathy, what can I do for you tonight?
1: Well, I am calling. I am appreciating my husband so very much. He has been the rock and everything of this family. He's been there for all three of our children, all three of our grandbabies, anything they want or need. We've been together for 39 years and married for 35.
0: And what is his name?
1: His name is Bobby. And I was wondering if you would be able to play our song, which is Open Arms by Journey.
0: I would love to play that for you. And I'm glad, number one, I'm glad that he has blessed you so. But number two, I'm glad you recognize it and appreciate it.
1: Yes, and I do very much. And I know he sees it in me also, because we appreciate each other, and that's what a marriage is.
0: Well, go enjoy him, and I will play a song for your whole family.
1: Okay, thank you very much, and have a blessed night.

Each night we open up the phone lines at 1-888-633-5452. 1-888-6-DELILAH. I was reminded last night that I don't give out the phone number quite often enough. So if you're trying to reach us, 1-888-633-5452.

0: Hi, Robin. This is Delilah. I hear you are in love.
1: I am. I was calling to wish my husband of 9 years happy anniversary today.
0: 9 years. One more year and I get to do the happy anniversary. Happy anniversary.
1: I can't wait. Yeah, we've been married 9, but we've been together a total of 12. We met 12 years ago while I was working in a bank as a teller, and he was one of our customers.
0: And when he was one of your customers and you were the teller, did he come up with really goofy excuses to come into the bank every day?
1: Oh, totally. All the time. Everything from cashing a check to even getting change for a dollar so he could go get gum out of the gumball machine.
0: Yeah, that's a good reason to go to a bank.
1: Yeah.
0: You know, every day I think, gosh, I should stop by my local bank and see how the gals there are doing so I can get a quarter for the gumball machine.
1: That's right. But I saw through his act pretty quickly.
0: Uh-huh. So how many trips up to the window did it take before he asked you for your number?
1: You know, not many. He was pretty brave. I would say just about 2 or 3 before he asked for my phone number. And so we went out on our first date, and I knew from then on that he would be the one.
0: What song did you two have played at your wedding? Would you like to hear that, or you want me to pick one?
1: No, actually, I would love to hear Truly, Madly, Deeply by Savage Garden. That was our wedding song and one that we enjoy listening together to this day.

spending a Tuesday night with you wherever you are, whatever you're doing. I appreciate the fact that you're here. I appreciate, for some of you, your old friends. You listened when you were a kid in the back of mom's van or in the back of the SUV. Some of you listened when you were riding in the back of the station wagon. That's how long I've been doing this show. 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I used to drive to the radio station in my Ford Pinto. That's how long I've been doing this show. Thank you for letting me be a part of your night. We are here to talk about whatever is

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0: Hey, Douglas County, this is Delilah. You know, I grew up here in Douglas County. My parents grew up in Douglas County. My grandparents grew up in Douglas County. My grandfather was born in Elkton. 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

0: Sally, hi. Thank you for calling. How are you tonight?
1: I'm fine. How are you?
0: I'm wonderful. Who's on your heart tonight?
1: My first daughter to get married. And I'm waiting for a special song for she and her dad to dance to. Let me tell you about this daughter. She graduated nursing school, has found the love of her life, and is getting married. I also have another daughter who is 19. She's a sophomore in college. We pick at her and say she's the son my husband and I never had because she loves to hunt and fish. And our girls are just, they're definite blessings for life because the doctors told us we never have any.
0: So your baby girl needs a song to dance with daddy.
1: Oh, yes.
0: And you want me to assist in this process?
1: I certainly do, because right now we're just kind of in the middle of all these wedding plans and don't know where to turn right now.
0: Well, you've turned to the right place. You have called the Queen of Sap.
1: That's what I figured. I listened
0: Nobody
1: to you
0: knows Madeline's sappy love songs quite as well as I do.
1: Well, see, we have this deal with her dad. He'll listen to it enough that he won't cry, but we know better than that to start with.
0: So the goal here is to make daddy break down in tears.
1: You got it.
0: Okay. With that said, let me find the perfect gut-wrenching daddy, she's all grown up song for you.
1: That works.
0: All right. You have a good night.
1: Thank you.
0: Bye-bye. You

0: smoothing off the rough edges of your Tuesday night. All five, count them, 1, 2, 3, 4, 5. Ladybugs went to the lady. No, that's another song. All five of my children were back in school today. Today was the first. No, today was the last first day of school for the rest of her high school career for my daughter. The last first day of school. I don't know how many hours she spent picking out her outfit so she would look adorable, which she didn't need to do because she's so stinking adorable. The last first day of school for my youngest daughter, who is 17 now. How about you? If you've got kids, are they all in school? Are they back to school? Hallelujah! Hallelujah! Although we did have such a fabulous summer. Thank you for being here with me tonight. The phone lines are open. I'd love to hear from you. You're listening to Delilah.
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5: 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Please share your story.

0: Hi, Patricia. This is Delilah. Welcome to the show. Who are you thinking of tonight?
1: My husband.
0: What's his name?
1: Raymond.
0: Tell me how much you love your hubby. I hear a smile in your voice.
1: Yes, ma'am. I love him very much. He was 17. I'm sorry. I was 17. He was 18 when we got married. We've been married for 34 years.
0: Congratulations.
1: Thank you very much. We have three beautiful children. They gave us 6 months.
0: No, but, I mean, that's young.
1: Yes, very young.
0: I couldn't imagine at 18 years old or 17 years old, I couldn't even figure out what shoes I wanted to wear, let alone who I wanted to spend my life with.
1: He's a wonderful person, Delilah. Couldn't ask for anybody better. I just want to let him know how much I love him, and if you can pick a song for us.
0: So after 34 years, you're still in love, it sounds like.
1: Yes, ma'am.
0: That fire's never faded, it's never gone out, you've never taken each other for granted.
1: No, ma'am.
0: Good for you. I'll play a song for you.
1: Thank you so much.

wherever you are, whatever you're doing on this Tuesday night. I'm so glad you've decided to spend this evening with me. I'm going to be here to share your stories. I'm going to be here to talk to you. I'm going to be here to pry into your business and to share a little bit of my life with you. That's what I've been doing for a long time, every night.

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1: Hey.
2: Hey, what can I do for ya?
1: Is this Delilah?
2: It is.
1: Oh, I can't believe it. Well, I want to make a dedication to the love of my life.
2: Who is the love of your life?
1: Philly.
2: Okay.

0: 18 years ago, we met in a small island in the South Pacific, and 16 years now, you know, we've been married, and she's everything. I can't tell, you know, a man can, you know, always thanks to a woman who's been there for him and three kids, and you know, everything that I can't explain it, but. I try to get a hold of you because I always listen to you on the radio and try to make a dedication about a song I used to sing to her when we first met, because I was trying to steal her heart from me, because the time we met, she got a boyfriend, but...
1: So she had a boyfriend, you were young, and you just said, you're mine, I'm going to steal your heart away.
0: That's right.
1: Well, you go continue to steal her heart away, and I'll play a song for you.
0: That's right. Thank you very much, Delilah.

0: If you would like to talk about something tonight, if there's something on your heart, something good, something sweet, something lovely, something exciting, something as exciting as the fact that your kid is a senior this year and are looking forward to their future with anticipation, as the late Tim Curry would say, call me and we'll talk about it. 1-888-635-4452. Call. We'll talk about whatever is on your heart. You're listening to Delilah. 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
18: Hey, Douglas County, this is Delilah. 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My parents grew up in Douglas County. My grandparents grew up in Douglas County. My grandfather was born in Elkton. 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

0: Hi, good evening. Who's this?
1: This is Sarah.
0: Sarah, what can I do for you?
1: Last year, I found out that I had a sex offender stalker for 6 months and then battled another 6 months of it in court. And just a very scary time and a lot of family needed and support. And your show definitely supported. And this year, I changed my life around. Every day I wake up and I ask myself, is it going to be a good day? Is it going to be a bad day? What am I going to do with my day? And because I go to bed listening to your show, I wake up and 9 times out of 10, it's, you know, Delilah said something great last night. I'm going to get up and it's going to be a good day.
0: Do you know what's weird? I can have the world's worst day. I can have, you know, my heart be breaking, my kids acting up, my bills not. I mean, I can have a really bad day. And second, I come into the studio and get on the air and get on the phones, I am in a great mood. I'm stupid in love with my job.
1: That's great. And you can tell, I mean, by listening to

0: you, I can tell that you love your job, and that's just amazing.
1: This is next to riding horses or hanging out with my kids, my favorite place to be. And sometimes on days, you know, when my kids are acting up, I even would rather be here than hanging with them sometimes.
0: Yeah.
1: You know?
0: Understandable. Yes, definitely.
1: So let me find a positive song for us. God bless you, honey.
0: Thank you.
1: Thank you for calling. You have a great night.
0: You too.
1: Bye-bye.
0: Bye.

0: Thank you for being here with us tonight. This show is about love. It's about life. It's about building dreams and holding on to your hopes. But mostly, I try to make it be about what matters, what really, truly matters. This show isn't about politics. It's not about arguing, getting you stirred up, fired up, ticked off. It's not about insulting your intelligence or having a moral controversy to argue. It's about what matters. What will matter when you close your eyes and realize that your life here is done? What will matter is not what you have bought, what you own, what you possess, but what you gave. It won't matter how successful you are, but how significant your life was. Every act of compassion, every act of courage, every act of love that you displayed to others will matter. That's what will matter. What will matter is the memories that will live on in those that knew you and loved you. So tonight, focus on what will matter, what does matter. You're listening to Delilah.
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1: Stealing folks' identity is as easy as standing behind them on the checkout line. 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

0: Hi, welcome to the Delilah Show. Who's this?
1: This is Jessica.
0: Jessica, what can I do for you?
1: I was wondering if I could dedicate a song for my, this guy that I love.
0: What guy that you love?
1: His name is Joe.
0: How old are you, Jessica?
1: 19.
0: And how long have you been in love with Joe?
1: 9 months.
0: And what song did you want to hear?
1: Well, we've been having a rough time lately, and I just wanted to let him know that, I have hope in him and faith in him and our love and everything, and that I trust that he's going to be the man that he wants to be. And, I heard the song earlier, Glory of Our Love.
0: Glory of Love by Peter Cetera.
1: Yeah, and it just reminded me of him, I think, and so I just wanted him to hear that song.
0: I will implore you.
1: Thank you so much, Delilah. You're awesome.
0: You have a good night.

Hello, going out to a listener named Bobby, who has two boys who are 12 and 14, who lost their mom not long ago. But Bobby says, we're going to be okay. How about you? Who's on your heart tonight? Who are you thinking of? Call me and tell me, and I will try to find the perfect song for you.

0: Rose, welcome. This is Delilah. How can I help you tonight?
1: Hi. Well, I called to share with you a really wonderful love story. It's about the boy next door, who was the boy next door about 25 years ago. And I grew up around the corner from him, but didn't have a great home life and decided I needed to leave that area. And he was on the family farm, and I knew he would never leave that area. We actually held hands once when we were in high school. But I left and went away to college and married. And after the marriage was over, the boy next door and we reconnected. And it has been wonderful. We have been seeing each other about 2 years, and we're getting married.

0: in November. He never married. I do know that if he would not have come through the years of loneliness that he did, and the wondering if God had someone for him, and if I wouldn't have come through the things that I did, I wouldn't be ready to be thinking about moving back home, back to that area. Mark has a saying that he had in his car for many years, and it was, God always gives his best to those who leave the choice to him. And that's really played down our lives.
1: A friend and I were just talking today about that. I've made big changes in my life, and he's making changes in his life, and both of us were saying, you know, whatever God's will is, that's what we want for ourselves, our children, our families. And that's so true. When you let God be in control, you'll get the best.
0: Yes. Yeah.

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It's their fifth trip there. 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MercyShips.org is their website to volunteer, to donate, to support their miraculous work. Tonight's Delilah's Dilemma is from a young woman who says, my name is Hillary. I'm 22 years old. I've been dating a guy for 2 years that has a 5-year-old daughter named Jade. His daughter needs a mother figure in her life. Her mother walked out on them, and she relies on her daddy for everything. She keeps asking me to be her mama. I keep telling her that I have to be married to her daddy so I can adopt her as my own, and then I will be able to be her mommy. I was waiting for him to propose to me, and I keep dropping hints, but I don't think he's getting the idea. He has had two other girlfriends before me, but he has told me I'm the best one for his daughter. His daughter loves me, so do his parents. I don't want to hurt her if we decide to break up. My last boyfriend broke up with me through a text message. It took me a long time to trust another guy. I would love to be his wife, but I don't think he gets that hint. I keep telling him his daughter needs a mother figure in her life. If you could please help me to help him listen, that would be great. From Hillary. Ah, Hillary, girlfriend, listen up. I've got my mother Delilah response.

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guy for 2 years who's a single daddy with a five-year-old, and she has decided that she needs to be the baby's mama, and the baby has decided, the five-year-old, that she wants this young woman, Hillary, to be her mother. Here's the thing. You're only going to break this child's heart talking to her about whether or not you're going to marry the dad. So don't do that. That's not fair to the daughter. If this man loves you, is in love with you, is into you, wants to be with you, can't get enough of you, you will know it, and you won't have to drop any hints about marrying him. He will crawl across shards of broken glass to marry you. If he's not that into you, if you are not the beginning and the end, the sun that rises and makes him smile, then all you're doing is setting yourself up for heartache, but mostly this little girl up for heartache. So you need to step back, Hillary, and say to your boyfriend, do you love me? Do you want to be with me? Do you envision yourself sharing your life with me? And if he cannot honestly answer that and say, yes, baby, I love you. I want to be with you. As soon as I can, I'm going to get you a ring. We're going to be a family. If he doesn't say that, then stop manipulating him and stop expecting him to have feelings for you that he clearly is not expressing, because that's not fair to you and it's not fair to his daughter. When somebody is into you, trust me, you will

0: Do you feel like you need a fresh start? You need to refresh, refocus, restart, reset. You need to have an opportunity for a do-over. Guess what? The Almighty's opportunities, His grace, is new every morning. If you had a bad day today, if you made bad choices today, if you said things or did things that disappointed yourself, you're like, why did I do that again? Why did I stumble? Why did I fall? I promised myself, and you did it again. You got tomorrow. You got tomorrow. Go to bed, and tomorrow you can restart. You can reset. You can refocus. And you can reclaim the promise from the Almighty that His grace is new every day. Every day you can start with a clean slate, a clean chalkboard. What great news is that? If you mess up as much as I mess up, that is really good news. Thank you for letting me share that good news with you tonight. You're listening to Delilah.
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0: Hi, Lexi. What can I do for you?
1: Hi, Delilah. I would love the opportunity to play a song for my mom. She actually just got a job promotion today, and your radio station is very special to us and our relationship. One of my favorite memories is going for nighttime drives with my mom, and we would listen to your station every single time we would go. And here I am 26 years later, listening in and dedicating a song to my mom.
0: So mom got a promotion. Did she get like a bigger office, a new title, a business card, a raise? Did it come with goodness like that, or just more work?
1: All the good things, Delilah. All the good things.
0: Yay. Yay. I love when companies or businesses recognize somebody is stellar, somebody's fabulous.
1: And she definitely deserves it. She puts so much commitment and loyalty into this company, and she has really found somewhere that she belongs for sure.
0: What's your mama's name?
1: My mom's name is Laura.
0: How much of your success in life, Lexi, is a direct result of the example mom has set for you?
1: Honestly, I can thank her for all of it. She is the reason that my sisters and I are doing anything. I mean, we are very thankful and lucky for her. She is our rock, and we couldn't be here without her.
0: I love that you have been so blessed. I love especially that you recognize it, acknowledge it, and give her the glory that she deserves.
1: She deserves it, and I would love for her to have the opportunity to hear it. She hears it from me all the time, but I think that this would be really cool.
0: Does your mom like to drink tea by chance?
1: She does. She loves a good nighttime tea, like a chamomile.
0: I have a beautiful friend named Cindy Bigelow, who is the president

0: of Bigelow tea. Her grandma started it in her kitchen, and she has the most delicious chamomile tea. She also has a lemon ginger that I drink every night before bed. And I am going to tell Cindy about you, and we're going to send you some Bigelow goodness. How's that?
1: Oh, that is so sweet of you, Delilah. I would love that. That would be amazing. Thank you so much.
0: Thank you. God bless you.

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Maybe because they're out of town, maybe because they're out of the country, or maybe because they're out of your life. If that's the case, I'm sorry. And this song is only going to make you cry all the more.

0: Hi, good evening. Welcome to the Delilah Show. Who is this?
1: This is Morgan Kennedy. How are you?
0: Hi, Morgan. I am wonderful. Sad to see summer go, but excited about the fall.
1: Yeah, me too. But I really like you. You're so sweet and so kind and so caring. I listen to you every night, and I love your radio shows. And I do have somebody that I used to have a crush on but broke my heart. And I just wanted to hear a song that I could listen to that was about him and me.
0: So he's not a part of your life now, but you just want to relive the good memories? Like, what are we looking for here?
1: Just to listen to, like, to remind me about the good memories I had of him. And thank you for taking my call. You're so sweet.
0: Thank you. God bless you. Thank you for listening.

0: keeping you company all night long, sharing your request and dedication, stories of hope and inspiration, of people battling cancer and coming out on the other side, of people battling depression and coming out on the other side, of people battling each other and making up, and celebrating the joys of falling in love all over again. Whatever it is, whatever obstacle is in your path, we are here to give you the courage to move that obstacle, or to walk around that obstacle, or to dig under that obstacle, but to move on down the path of life. You're listening to Delilah.
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13: 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You know, I grew up here in Douglas County. 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

0: Welcome. Welcome to the Delilah Show. Who is this?
1: Hi, Delilah. This is Savvy.
0: Savvy, welcome. How can I make your night special?
1: I was wondering if you could play a song for me. I'm feeling a little bit emotional right now. I am a 9/11 survivor. I'd just like for you to play me a song if that's possible.
0: Anniversaries are so hard, aren't they?
1: Yes, they are. I've been feeling not so well. Very emotional.
0: And what song would you like to hear?
1: I'll let you choose that song for me. You always do such a great job at it, so I'll leave that up to you.
0: Do you want to talk about it, or is it still too hard to talk about?
1: It is a little hard to talk about, because I get very emotional when I start talking about it.
0: I'll say a prayer for you, and I'll play a song for you.
1: Thank you. I appreciate that.
0: God bless you, hon.
1: Thank you so much. God bless you, too.
0: Good night.

0: Thank you for letting me be a part of your night. 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

0: Crystal, how are you tonight?
1: Not very good.
0: Why?
1: Oh, my boyfriend of 3 years just broke up with me on Saturday. For the 3 years that we were together, I was about 100 pounds overweight, and he was stood by my side, yo-yo diets, and I finally got my head together and figured out I needed some help and went into the doctors, and that now it's been a month, and I've lost about 25 pounds, and all of a sudden he thinks that there's somebody else that I'm losing the weight for.
0: So you finally got fed up with being unhealthy.
1: Yeah.
0: And got professional help so you could learn. Are you eating healthy and exercising?
1: Yes, I am.
0: And that's what's inspired you, is a desire for a better life?
1: Mm-hmm. I'm doing this for myself. And
0: well, Crystal, if he's that insecure, could you imagine how miserable life would be with him if you stayed together? If he's that messed up in his head that he can't applaud your efforts and see how hard you're working and rejoice in the changes you're making, but instead feel threatened by him?
1: Mm-hmm.
0: I mean, he obviously has some major insecurity issues.
1: I just needed to hear it from somebody else. That's what everybody keeps telling me, all my friends, you know.
0: But isn't that the case? I mean, if he was willing to love you and accept you while you were heavy, he obviously loved the person you are inside.
1: Mm-hmm.
0: And now that you're trying to get healthy, he feels insecure. How crazy is that?
1: I know.
0: Hopefully, you know, just like you decided to take charge and get healthy physically, hopefully he'll see that he needs to take charge and get healthy emotionally so you two can be together forever. No matter what size you are.
1: Yeah, no matter what happened, I still do love him.
0: Of course you do.
1: Mm-hmm.
0: And he's probably a wonderful person, just dealing with some insecurities in a not very healthy way.
1: I guess.
0: Good luck.
1: Thank you, Delilah.

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1: Oh, it's beautiful. 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
0: Yeah, yes it is.
1: But I thought the old lady dropped it into the ocean in the air.
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104.5 Sam FM. This hour's playlist was created by a couple of guys at Bubba's Barbecue Shack. It was covered in dry rub and slow cooked for 2 days. Mmm, tender.

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3: Love letters to Kelly.
2: Dear Kelly, you are the love expert.
4: I am.
2: Jessica writes us, and this is an interesting dilemma she's facing.
5: Okay.
2: I'm 23, and my boyfriend's 27. We've been together for about 4 years, and most everything has been good the entire time. The problem is that, Kelly, he's an atheist, and I am a Christian. I find myself worrying about our future more and more. Dating with religious differences is one thing, but marriage is completely different with the addition of kids and everything. I love him so much, and his family is amazing. My family, on the other hand, doesn't really like his dry sense of humor or the fact that he doesn't share my religious beliefs. I'm just not sure it would work out in the long run. I don't want to end up marrying someone my parents don't like or run into problems in the future because we don't have the same beliefs. But I love him, and I know he really loves me. Should I enjoy the present and not worry about the future? What do you think about my situation?
4: I think it's really tough.
5: Really tough.
2: Yeah.
4: Don't be unequally yoked together. A lot of times, I know people have converted to different religions to get married, which, sometimes they just do it just so she'll say yes or he'll say yes and be done with
2: it. That
4: was
2: that Kristen Bell show, remember?
4: Yeah.
2: Oh, so good.
6: Nobody wants this.
4: She converted. And that happens a lot. But, for me, I would have a harder – but I think that's more common with people that aren't so entrenched in their religion from a young age, because if you told me I had to convert religions right now, I would have a hard time just – saying, okay, well, I'm going to throw everything I believe out the window because that's so much of who I am. It's just embedded in my DNA, you know? But we were just talking about this in we had Bible study last night about how Jesus hung out with people who were considered lesser than by society. He hung out with women at that time. They were, looked upon. They people ignored them. They just were there to serve, And the lepers and the sinners, he hung out with them.
5: Yeah, that's true.
4: To demonstrate God's love. But I think I would have to draw a line at marrying them. Only because...
5: That's tough, man.
4: I would have a problem because, what I believe is really sad what's going to happen to him as an atheist. That's my belief, and not everybody believes that. But I would have a hard time with that.
2: I know a couple
4: it'd be
2: like
4: one
2: this.
4: Thing that if he's like, yeah, you can take the kids to church, you can do all that, but that's still setting an example for your children.
5: Yeah.
4: What's he
5: going to be saying to him while you're not there?
4: Well, he could be just like, I don't care what y'all do, just leave me alone. I just think, I personally would talk to your pastor about it. I just know for me, I wouldn't be able
2: to work
4: do
2: out
4: that. It wouldn't work out for me, but other people have made it work, I'm sure.
2: I know a couple like this. He is very Christian and she is atheist. And he takes the kids to church. She is curious about the religion. And
4: maybe she'll come around.
2: Yeah,
4: maybe that example. But are you willing, I personally would have a problem with it if you're asking for my advice.
2: Yeah.
5: Ask and answer.
2: Mm-hmm.
3: Love letters to Kelly.
5: You're the love expert.
4: I am.
5: I'm going to go ahead and say this is going to be, I know the answer, but.

0: I just need to see what Kelly's going to say. I'm a 24-year-old woman who works two jobs. A coworker introduced me to her son, hoping we would hit it off. Well, we spent several weeks getting to know each other. About 2 months into dating, he asked to make things official. Before I entered his request, I told him that being patient is a priority with me, seeing as how I work a lot. Well, he agreed. We became boyfriend and girlfriend. Almost immediately, however, Kelly, he became clingy Carl. He is constantly begging to see me and even says that it would be an honor for him to come over and watch me sleep.
1: Oh, oh my.
0: He annoys the crap out of me with the constant need to be around each other. My work schedule isn't going to change anytime soon. Should I just end it or hope that the nagging will go away? Megan.
2: Well, it's tough now because you know you got the coworker that's like that got stars in her eyes that she's played matchmaker for you too. So that's another dynamic added here. I had the same thing happen with clingy Kevin. We had a long distance relationship. Whenever we were together, he would literally follow me from room to room.
3: I'd
2: be packing because he came down from Philadelphia and I was going to spend time with me and I was packing. I was going to go up and spend time with his family. He would literally follow me from room to room. I'd turn around and we'd bump into each other.
0: Oh my God.
2: Because
0: goodness.
2: He was that clingy.
3: And then you start going,
2: it got on my nerves,
3: yeah,
2: and I ended up breaking up with him because it was just too much. Even from long distance, he was too clingy.
1: Oh, wow.
2: So mm-hmm. I fully support breaking up because this isn't, it's not a match.
3: No.
2: It's suffocating, and you're just going to end up resenting him to the point where you're going to explode on him one day. Mm. It would be a mercy killing to go ahead and end it now, but now you've got to deal with his mother going to be mad at you because you broke her little son's heart.
3: Well, tell his mother he said he wants to come over and, quote, watch me sleep.
2: Yeah.
0: It would be an honor for
2: our
0: him.
2: Our mama might say, that's so sweet. I used to watch him sleep when he was a baby.
1: You're right, Kelly. That's probably what would happen.
3: Like, we've all watched our partners sleep, I'm sure, at one point, but we don't say it.
0: I want to go over to your house to watch you sleep.
1: Yeah, it's different when you already live together.
3: Yeah. Don't tell me that. I sleep with my mouth open. I got drool coming out. Yeah. I don't look my best. Yeah. No,
4: it sounds
3: sleep.
4: Like he's in love.
3: He is too much in love.
1: Psychotic.
5: How long are you allowed to watch someone sleep before it's weird?
4: An hour?
2: They're asleep. They don't know it, right?
5: It might be 15 seconds.
1: Yes.
5: Like, oh, look, my wife's asleep.
2: Trey. Alan,
5: okay, I'm done.
2: I'm not cute sleeping. Alan makes fun of me. Oh.
3: Don't you guys watch until they open? You want to see if they open their eyes, like if they could tell you're watching them?
1: No.
3: That's what I do with Kinsey. And she opens her eyes 100% of the time.
1: Really?
3: I don't know what it is.
1: She just feels it.
3: She feels it. She opens her eyes.
5: You're like 4 inches from her face. Yeah. Breathing on her.
3: Yeah, it's probably my breathing that's getting her.
1: Yeah, I'll just make sure that Ryan's alive.
3: Yeah. If you want to write our love expert, loveletterstokelly.com is where you can do that. We'll get you some more advice tomorrow morning. Big Al, from a text. Hey, Big Al said he had a question earlier on the show. Did you guys ever get to that question?
0: Here we go.
3: You had people on their toes with what you wanted to ask us.
0: There's something I've been depriving my granddaughter of for the last year. And I really think I've been doing her a great disservice. Because when I think about, my granddaughter is 8. And when I think about when I was growing up, my dad would be around in the house. And he'd walk around on any given night, when he got home from the shop.
3: Uh-huh.
0: And he'd walk around in his tighty whities or whatever, eating sardines out of a can. I have not given my granddaughter the opportunity to see me walk around and eating canned meat just throughout the house. You know, we all have visions of our dads walking around, not necessarily sardines.
3: Okay.
2: But Vienna sausages.
0: Okay.
1: Oh, yeah.
0: Spam.
6: In your underwear?
0: That's the visual that I have of my dad. But I'm just saying, just walking around the house and just eating some cheap food.
2: This is what you wanted to pose this morning?
0: Yes.
2: Eating canned meat in your underwear in front of your grandchild.
0: Yes. I think that we all have, I would imagine that a majority of us have a vision of our dad eating Spam or Vienna sausages in the house, just walking around with you have no reference of that.
1: No,
2: My daddy would sit in his underwear in his recliner, but I don't recall him walking around eating canned meat.
0: Was he? Well, he's in the recliner
2: in his underwear. Yeah,
0: in his underwear.
2: That used to be a thing. I don't think dads do that.
1: No,
2: anymore.
1: I've never seen my dad
3: I feel weird wearing underwear around my daughter.
0: I do too.
3: Like I just feel like.
2: I don't know. Some back in the day, dads would come home and they take off their pants.
3: I know. I get it.
2: And they just sit down.
3: And they're underwear. I get it.
2: I don't know why that was a thing. And
0: I don't
2: know. And we didn't question it.
0: We didn't.
3: Yeah.
0: We didn't.
1: Yeah. So are you asking if you should have some sort of staple like this?
0: I mean, I think that she needs to have this memory like in 10 years, 20 years from now.

0: telling her friends. Yeah,
1: no.
0: I remember when Grandpa used to walk
1: around.
0: Grandpa used to walk around with Vienna sausages and crackers.
2: To save you a lot of money in therapy.
3: She already has to see you without glasses and a hat on.
1: Yeah, she sees you. Which is shocking in itself.
3: It is.
1: That's so like, you're not
3: that's
1: wrong.
3: A great that's like point. Seeing a crab out of a shell.
1: Great point.
4: Yeah, what's the taste? Give us a taste, Al. Take the glasses and the hat off.
0: Okay, all right.
1: This is going to be weird.
5: It is. Well, he sends you thirst trap videos.
2: Yeah, he sends it to us on the picture.
1: Feels like he's taking his pants off.
2: This is like seeing Al naked.
1: This is so intimate.
3: Give him a can of meat.
2: And he's going
1: to
2: turn around.
1: Who is that?
3: The man.
2: Hey, I ain't going to lie. You look
1: sleepy.
5: Then he looks sleepy.
0: I am. I'm always.
2: Yeah. Got an 8-year-old at home, of course. Yeah.
1: Get that man some sardines right now.
2: And his underwear. Yeah, we vote no, Al. Okay. Charlie does not need to see you in your underwear.
1: A crab out of his shell is good.
2: Great question, though. Crab out of his shell.
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4: Welcome to the worst date ever. We want to hear yours.
5: My freshman year of college. The

0: Our dorm was set up. It was four of us in a dorm room, and like we shared a living area, and we each had our own room. Well, one of our roommates had moved out, so I needed to preface like the story by saying that one of our roommates moved out. We had an extra empty bedroom that we broke into, and we thought it was just the most fabulous thing. We were gonna have an empty room for us to use, and if anybody came over. Well, I had met this one guy, and I don't really exactly remember how I met him. He decided to just come over one day, and we were gonna all drink in the dorm because I mean, we were young.
1: That's what you do.
0: And yeah, we, I want to say he brought the alcohol. So we, I guess we had a great night and we had a little too much fun and we decided, you know, he drank a little bit too much. So we told him, you know, it's probably best that you just stay in our spare bedroom that we have. And this bedroom is empty. There's nothing. It's no sheets. It's just the mattress, the furniture that comes in the dorm. We put him in the room. We all go to bed. When we wake up the next morning, we wake up to a smell that doesn't smell so great. And
2: Oh, that's going.
0: we walk into the room that he was at, and we see poop everywhere.
1: No.
2: I see that.
3: Oh.
2: That
3: explosive.
4: I smelt that coming.
0: Speaking of poop, there is poop on the mattress, on the walls, on
2: the walls,
0: the blinds,
1: the blinds,
0: on the furniture. If there is a place that poop can be in this empty room, it is there.
1: Oh, and was he gone?
0: He was nowhere to be found.
5: I mean, it's embarrassing.
6: What a psycho.
1: It's one thing to poop the bed, but to have it on the blinds and walls, that sounds intentional.
5: He pooped the room.
0: What's worse is we also found his pants.
2: Oh, he left his pants.
0: He left his head and his keys to his vehicle.
6: But he was nowhere to be found.
4: So he had to come back.
0: No, we don't know what happened to him.
1: Never saw him again.
0: Never saw him again. Never heard from him again. I don't remember his name. I don't remember. I vaguely remember his face. And one of my roommates, she stayed living in that dorm the next year. So she saw someone move into that
6: room. Justin.
4: What?
6: You know what we have to do.
1: Reenact? Don't reenact that one.
4: We do have some Dubai props in the studio.
5: Justin is a method actor, Anna. So
6: I am 1,000% joking.
4: I'm pretty sure we can get some college students to let us borrow their dorm
2: room.
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5: And we didn't even touch on how he left the keys in the car there. I would absolutely abandon the car if I did that.
2: Yeah.
5: That it's absolutely worth it to never see those humans ever again in my entire life.
4: Oopsie.
5: Not happy.
1: Oopsie poopsie.
5: Anna just told us about 15 minutes ago that Travis and Taylor have told us the name of their dog, which is Wendy.
6: So beautiful.
5: Shout out to Leslie on the text at 800-543-3548, who reminded us that Wendy is from the Sandlot. Wendy Peppercorn. The girl that the kid kisses, that's the lifeguard. That's Travis's favorite movie.
6: Okay. Cute.
5: So maybe it's from The Sandlot.
6: Well, I like corn. That's very cute.
1: Inspiration is everything.
5: It's mm-hmm. everything.
6: I'm looking for inspiration for my dog.
5: Yeah, it's still a couple
4: dogs. How long have you had this dog?
6: Almost a month.
4: Yeah.
2: The dog.
6: My dog, the dog. Well, I'll come up with something. Don't worry about it.
5: Okay. Well, are you going to officially adopt the dog?
6: Not as of now. He's having issues. He's in diapers right now.
9: Is that why you're not naming him?
6: No, I just can't find anything that serves him well. I need something that is good, is witty, feels fun.
2: Well, you know what? He's in diapers. Yeah. We actually had a dog that we referenced on the show years ago. We called him Pampy because the dog came with a pamphlet, right? Or something. There was something about a pamphlet, and we called him Pampy.
6: Aww.
2: So maybe Pampy, Pampers.
6: I'm hoping this diaper thing is just a phase.
5: Yeah.
6: He's just been peeing out of excitement.
5: Oh, okay.
9: Aww.
2: Yeah,
5: he's just happy. My dog Coco still pees when she sees me.
6: That's so nice.
5: Yeah, it's not nice.
1: It's not.
5: All I got to do is say, hey, Coco.
1: Yeah, we had a dog like that.
5: And then her tail wags.
1: Happy
5: but she curls
1: pees.
5: It.
1: Scared she pees. Mad she pees. Oh.
5: Everything. Yep. You look at her funny. She pees.
1: Yeah. Oh, it's not fun.
5: So one of my favorite things to do is go on social media and watch arguments. And then I like to take a side.
6: Okay, yeah.
4: Yeah.
5: Right?
6: Yeah.
1: No skin in the game. You just want to be in it.
5: Yeah, I just want to be in it. I don't want to be
3: I don't want to be the problem.
2: Don't be in it.
3: Or the
2: in
3: cause
2: it.
3: Of the problem.
9: It is important, though, to pick a side before reading the comments.
3: Right.
9: I feel like you need to come up with
6: they
9: your
6: sway
9: own,
6: you.
9: Because they do sway you.
3: And I am honest. I will pick a side before the comments.
9: Okay, good.
3: And I have been.

0: I have been
1: and
0: wrong
1: you'll
0: in
1: admit
0: the past.
1: It. And you'll admit
0: I think we all have been wrong in picking sides, and that's okay.
1: No.
0: So the latest one. Anna, you have.
1: I'm kidding.
0: So there's a TikTok video making the rounds. It's a dude confronting a Subway employee.
2: Okay.
0: Because the employee told the gentleman that, hey, we're going to charge you because he asked for his bread to be toasted.
2: Mm-hmm.
0: So I'm going to have to charge you for toasting the bread.
1: No.
0: The anger I felt.
1: Yeah, since when?
0: When, and it's not my toasted bread, but the anger I felt for this customer was
2: charging for toasted bread.
0: Astronomical.
1: What? Yeah, I thought they always charge, like always that toasted was, it.
3: Yeah,
1: for free. I mean,
0: no, there's an extra charge for toasting his bread according to that particular employee that, in that branch.
3: Well, each franchise is individually owned, right?
0: Right. But it doesn't cost you any extra to toast it.
4: Time.
0: It
4: just the electricity.
0: Time. Just a little. No,
4: the energy.
2: The oven is on.
0: No, yeah, it's on the. It's got so, the little belt going, thing, the rotating belt, so it's already on. So yeah. If anything, it's, you're helping.
2: I do not understand that one.
3: That's charging, not right.
0: Charging to toast bread is diabolical.
1: Yeah.
4: Yeah, I'd be even upset too. I'd be like, keep my sandwich. I'm not buying it. Yeah.
0: Like a restaurant once charged me, and it was only 50 cents. But they charged me 50 cents for just water.
4: No.
3: That's wrong.
1: Water, yeah,
4: should be free.
0: Water should be free.
3: Ranch corporate dressing. Corporate Subway states toasting your bread is free at locations nationwide.
0: Mm-hmm.
3: So that franchise should be
0: right. That should be
3: flagged.
0: Reprimanded. Because yeah. I remember my friend worked at Subway and that never got charged for that.
4: Ranch dressing should also be free. They like to charge 75 cents for that.
1: Yeah.
3: Was it in California?
0: I believe so.
3: In certain states like California, heating or toasting a food item may trigger a local hot food sales tax
1: that
3: does not apply to cold sandwiches, which can then look like an extra charge on your receipt.
2: Oh, wow.
1: Insane.
2: Oh,
1: wow.
3: This is why people are leaving California.
1: Because of the hot food sales tax.
3: This is why. They're packing up. They're like, this is now, I got to pay for toasted sandwiches.
4: That's
3: I'm
4: crazy.
3: Out.
4: That's I've been charged for ketchup.
0: Ketchup.
4: I asked for a side of ketchup, and they charge me for them.
1: That's not cool.
0: No, see, that's not cool.
3: Also, why are you taxed on a toasted sandwich and not a cold sandwich?
0: I don't know.
3: Make sense.
1: Also, PSA, while we're talking about being charged for things, starting today or next week, because she wasn't 100% sure, Target is going to start charging you to use their bags.
3: Who's she?
1: The girl that checked me out at Target yesterday.
3: Okay. Oh. I went to Target. I haven't been in a minute. They have these really nice reusable bags.
1: Reusable bags, yeah.
3: They're the red material. And I was like, these are free? What? I didn't know they're getting ready to start charging.
1: So when
3: you're
1: I
3: easing
1: went,
3: in.
1: Right. So when I went yesterday, because they had those also, and so it was the only thing they had. So she gave them to me. And she said, just to let you know, starting tomorrow, which this was yesterday, so starting today, or sometime next week, they're going to start charging for bags. You either need to bring your own or get some of those Target reusable bags.
3: In Austin, they charge for bags at HEB.
0: Yeah,
2: that's here too. That's here too.
1: For
2: the reusable bag, not the plastic one.
3: No, they did.
2: The plastic one?
3: Yeah.
0: But like 5 cents, right?
3: It was 10.
4: Aldi charges for the bags too.
2: Yeah.
0: And that's understandable because that does cost the stores a lot of money and people do take advantage of bags. So I get that.
2: And here's the thing as a restaurant, specifically a restaurant, not Target, but you have to offset the charge. You can either mark the product up to pay for that charge, or you can charge for the bag. I've charged for to-go boxes before. I don't do it on a regular basis, and I did implement that because I kept food is just going up, and I got tired of just marking.
3: I know, you gotta cut where you can.
2: Yeah. So I charged I think it was 50 cents or something for a to-go box, and a lot of people got mad at me about it, but I mean, I'm trying to not go up on this, but I got to go up on that.
3: Yeah, like bring your own Tupperware.
2: It's hard, man. It's really hard.
1: Yeah, BYOT.
0: I got upcharged once because I went to a friend's wedding and I needed to get a haircut. And so I got it there in that city. And the girl said, hey, do you want me to trim your eyebrows?
3: Mm-hmm. Oh, that's a trap.
0: To me.
2: That's an upsell, dude.
0: To me, you're saying, hey, let me do you a solid. Your eyebrows are out of control. I said, sure.
4: I'm already here with the clippers.
0: Right. You're already up in there.
4: It's going to be bzz, bzz, and that's it.
0: It was the fastest trimming of all time.
4: Yeah.
0: And then she charged me $5.
1: Yeah.
2: It's an upsell, man.
0: There was never, do you want me to trim your eyebrows for $5? It was a, do you want me to trim? So if you ask me without price, it should be free.
1: Like she didn't make it clear.
0: Right?
1: It was an upcharge.
2: Well, if you go in there and you just want to get your eyebrows trimmed and nothing else,
0: no.
2: She's got a full haircut.
3: But if they're asking, they should say, it's an extra $5. Yeah. Would you like me to do
2: that?
1: It's like when girls, when we go get our eyebrows done, and they're like, lip too?
0: Uh-huh.
1: And you're like, oh, I have a mask.
0: Right.
3: Yeah.
0: They charge you?
2: What? That one hair right here on my chin.
0: That was 10.

0: years ago, and I'm still mad about it. I'm still mad.
1: So, so when I go get my beard trimmed this week, I should see if they'll do this one hair on my ear.
0: It's, be careful.
1: It's right there.
0: Might be $5.
2: I'll pluck it for you for free.
1: No, I can't do it.
0: I'll pluck it with my teeth.
1: No.
3: Oh, ew. Hold on.
0: That's too far.
3: Let me get the camera out.
4: I
3: want
4: to film it.
0: What?
1: You got to charge me for it?
2: Where does that even come from?
0: I don't know.
2: That's thought.
0: I was just joking. I didn't know you guys were going to
3: go. Follow us on Instagram, @KidNation.
0: I was joking.
1: FaceTime Live.
0: No.
4: It was just to be funny, y'all.
3: It was just a little hee hee ha ha.
0: It was a hee hee.
2: Your lips are going to touch his ear.
0: No, they're not, because I was joking.
3: No, we're doing it.
4: I was just talking about it.
0: Both for funsies.
4: I wasn't really going to do it.
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3: The Kid Craddock Morning Show is back. So we were talking, and I know maybe you've seen the story of Dejuan Love, the guy that was pretending to be a San Francisco 49er, and he conned 26 women out of like $1.3 million. The videos, if you do a deep dive, some of them are hilarious, including one where he's talking about how he got involved with the NFL and how teams were just hitting him up because he's like, I don't want to play football.
4: It's, you know, so
3: it's
4: good.
3: It's too dangerous. And the teams were like, no, please come play for us.
5: Please.
3: Which is absolutely not how it happens, by
5: it's
3: the
5: not?
3: Way. No.
5: Have the 49ers like leaned into the PR possibilities with this?
3: Not that I've seen yet. They're probably not happy that this guy was using their name and conning women. Pretending.
5: I think they can make some
6: good social media teams.
5: They can make some good jokes and get some good PR out
3: 100%.
5: Of it.
3: 100%. Well,
6: like our players are for real.
5: So yeah.
3: That dude got busted. All of a sudden, there's people trickling in going like, here's another one.
5: Yes.
4: Another one.
3: There was a fake Dallas Cowboy out there.
4: What?
5: Oh, no.
3: Yeah, they found him. His name is Urus Agee the Fourth. This
6: the
3: guy,
6: fourth?
3: Yeah. This guy at least did play college football, so he does have a college background. He played at Shorter University, which is a D2 school. And there was some public appearances that he made between 2022 and 2023.
6: Wow.
3: Where he showed up at a youth for a youth football team in Tennessee, yeah. And a youth football coach thanked him in 2022 for speaking to his team and sharing his story and words of wisdom. In 2023, he appeared at a Tampa area Toys for Tots event, where he signed a football.
5: Oh, good. Doing charity work.
4: Uh-huh.
3: The business that was promoting the event presented him as having a Buccaneers connection, while photos show him wearing a Cowboys gear. And he even said he was a Super Bowl champion with the Tampa Bay Buccaneers. So apparently he claimed to have played with Tom Brady.
7: This reminds me of a girl who poses a sign language specialist.
3: Oh, yeah.
7: She went to that courthouse and was doing like some fake sign language.
3: Like, what is going on with the fakers out there?
5: I don't know. I see your Cowboys player and I raise you Angel Murdoch. Did you see this girl online?
3: So the ladies are getting in on the game, huh?
5: Oh, yeah. She was a PA student, apparently.
3: Uh-huh.
5: And I didn't realize I already followed her. I've been watching her channel. She was on Temptation Island, another one of my shows.
3: What?
5: Last year, she was on the most recent season. And then she created a TikTok account where she's doing days in her lives and get readies with me for her at A school. She said she went to Duke. So she's been doing this for 2.5 years now, posting these videos about her journey in PA school at Duke. She amassed like 500,000 followers, including me, and I was watching her day in my life. And then finally it got to the point where she even posted a video of her day with her psych rotation.
8: Hey guys, get ready with me for my psych rotation as a PA student. You guys, I've been waiting so long to start my clinical year because I am such a hands-on person. Random fact about me, I used to want to become a psychiatrist for the longest. But later down the line, I just learned that that wasn't the career path for me. I've really been loving my psych rotation right now. It has definitely been a 10 out of 10 for me. I've been doing patient interviews, doing mental status exams, also been following up on patient meds, therapy sessions, and doing soap notes. I've been putting my knowledge from didactic year to good to use, you guys. I've been making sure I take care of my health too. Breakfast, skincare, a quick workout or a stretch. But not least, I always do a devotional or a prayer time before I start my morning. So to all my fellow PA students or healthcare workers, listen, I know we all get tired. Give yourself the credit. We are out here grinding, showing up for ourselves, and still managing to function a normal human being. Listen, progress is progress. And even if it's fueled only by caffeine and Celsius, we still show up. We still make it happen.
6: Right. I'm motivated.
3: Why don't we just, all these fakers, why don't we get into acting?
5: Oh, she took it all the way to the finish line.
3: What?
5: She recreated. She did a photo shoot, went to Duke, did a photo shoot in a cap and gown.
3: No.
5: Not the right colors, by the way.
3: Yeah.
5: That was one thing that led people onto it. And said, I finally graduated. I'm now a PA. And the people of the actual PA school graduating class at Duke were like, we don't know you. There were 80 of them.
4: Well, they could have been online.
5: No.
6: No, there's no record of her.
5: They went through the phone.

0: photos. They went through the graduating class ceremony. Her name was never called. And so someone that was a student there commented on her video and was like, hey, congrats, but I never saw you in class or anything. She blocked the comment.
1: No.
0: Yeah, like blocked the person, blocked the comment, and deleted her video. And so she got caught because people realized that she was never a student. She made this whole thing up for years.
2: Wow.
3: And her end game is just influencing and getting...
4: No. Yeah, well, she's done this with other professions as well.
1: She has?
0: Not real estate. This. It was real estate as well.
5: So is it like a
4: She's just a pathological liar that loves attention, maybe?
0: Because she got a bunch of brand deals out of it.
1: Is that illegal if she got brand deals and she was lying? Right, because...
4: Does the brand care as long as they don't get busted?
1: Right.
5: Because, I mean, they could just say, we didn't know.
0: In her Get Ready With Me videos, she would, like, put on scrubs and then put on, like, a badge. And if you zoom in on the badge, it's blank.
2: Oh.
0: Like, there was nothing for her to have a badge
2: Is it... I kind of like pathological...
1: Go ahead.
5: You can do it.
2: Pathological liars. I think they're funny to me.
4: They make life more interesting.
2: Like, right. I was like, I know I can't trust anything they say, but I want to hear what they're going to say.
1: And it's fun to keep, lead them down a road. Like, you keep feeding it so that they keep telling.
2: I want a pathological liar friend.
5: It's interesting for some. Probably have
3: I think we have your pathological friend on the phone.
5: Yeah.
3: pathological liar friend.
6: Hello.
2: Hey, bestie.
6: What's up, Justin?
2: Hi.
0: What do you do?
6: I'm a pilot.
5: Yeah?
0: For what airline?
6: Qantas.
3: Oh,
0: yeah. Okay. I've never heard of that.
2: I just want to say I'm upset you canceled lunch with me yesterday because your dog died.
6: Yeah, my dog died because he got in a fight with my cat.
2: Well, did you get the flowers I sent you?
6: Yeah, I got the flowers.
2: Okay.
6: I definitely gave them to my grandma.
0: The grandma you did a GoFundMe for?
6: I did a GoFundMe for her. She was very sick. You guys, we raised $350,000, which reminds me, I'm going to the Maldives later on.
5: Okay. Are you flying there yourself?
6: 100% am.
7: And Mr. Pilot, what are the four forces that act on a plane?
6: Huh?
7: The four forces that act on a plane.
6: Sorry, I can't hear you.
2: Oh, they're probably flying right now.
0: He's probably in air. Yeah.
5: I love your Get Ready With Me.
0: He's on airplane mode.
6: Air Force.
3: Oh, what's one?
6: Uh-huh. G-Force.
3: Uh-huh. Two.
6: X-Force. And Space Force.
5: Oh, good.
6: Uh-huh. So those are the four forces.
2: Okay.
3: May the force be with you.
5: Oh, yes. Nice.
6: I was in Star Wars, by the way.
3: Oh, you were in Star Wars, too.
6: Yeah.
5: Which one?
6: All of them.
3: Oh. Yep. Okay. Which one is your favorite?
6: Episode 3, I think.
3: Yeah.
0: What color was your lightsaber?
6: My lightsaber was blue.
3: Okay.
0: Oh,
6: wow. With a hint of pink.
0: With a hint of pink.
5: Which is crazy, because I remember you told me that you were also in Harry Potter.
6: Right.
0: You said Lord of the Rings to me.
6: Yeah.
3: How's Taylor Swift? How was the wedding?
6: Taylor was good. You know, Trav invited me. I flew him and Taylor over to Hawaii one time.
3: Right.
6: And, man, did we have fun. Can that girl party?
3: I bet.
5: Crazy. You're the only person that didn't sign an NDA.
6: I did sign an NDA.
3: Uh-huh.
6: Oh. Since I'm so close to them, they say, you can talk about these things, but not those things.
0: You were a groomsman, weren't you?
6: I cannot talk about.
2: Have I ever told you you're the only one I can trust?
6: By the way, did you guys know Justin is actually very wealthy?
3: Really?
5: Yeah.
3: I did know that.
4: He has a celebrity network.
3: Unlimited credit card.
6: He has an unlimited credit card, and he can buy us dinner anytime.
2: I'm starting my own charity as well. Yeah, he is. You can all donate.
6: It's so good. Okay. Yeah. I was going to invite you to the ball, but, you know. There's things that happen.
2: There's so many things.
6: So many things. Anyway.
2: I guess you don't need rich money.
6: My wife, Jessica Alba, is calling me, so.
3: Okay, right, Mr. Pathological Liar. We'll talk to you later.
5: Okay. Right. Have fun on your sailboat.
6: I don't have a sailboat.
3: Oh.
6: It's a yacht.
5: Oh.
3: All right. How about that?
5: That was the longest.
3: The longest phone call
5: we've ever done.
1: Liars just keep going.
3: Liars just keep going. You can't stop.
1: They be lying.
5: Man.
4: I dated Benet. He would lie about random things just to make himself look better.
1: Like fun
4: but his mom backed him up on the lies.
3: Really?
4: He had an enabler.
0: Would you back Emma Kelly up if she was just lying?
4: No,
0: to
4: she knows not to. No.
1: Mm-mm. No?
4: She knows not to
1: do
4: that.
1: Kelly would not back. No lying up.
5: Yeah.
0: Would you, JC, with Casey?

0: to get a ticket, and I told the police officer that I was speeding because you fell down the stairs.
1: Yeah.
0: I've seen those videos.
2: Yeah.
0: I would do that for them.
3: Some of those moms go all out.
0: I would do it.
3: Pretty funny.
2: Those are funny.
0: 100% would lay down at the bottom of the stairs acting hurt.
3: Ow.
0: Those I would help with.
1: Yeah.
2: But, so it just depends.
0: But criminal stuff?
3: No. What if she said we're related to Eminem, the rapper, your guy?
0: Oh, that one's so cool that I would probably have to go with it.
4: Most likely. Anything involving Eminem, he's going to go for it.
0: Yeah, I'm definitely going for it.
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8: So Sam from New Zealand has been visiting us. JC, I see you're wearing your All Blacks hat today. Was that a gift from Sam?
9: That was a gift from Sam,
8: How about
9: actually.
8: That? What a coincidence. He's going to be a guest on the A Sandwich and Some Lovin' podcast we're recording today. He's coming to Evans Manor.
1: That's awesome.
8: It's my home with my husband, Alan Evans.
1: That's awesome.
8: A-Train, as he is known to Sandwich and Some Lovin' listeners. Sam, so we'll be recording that today, and that'll be on tomorrow.
1: Slowly, he is going to make it to every one of our homes. Because he spent the night, him and his mom, I think. His mom and dad.
8: On this week's episode, we had a surprise guest at the very end of the podcast.
1: Okay.
9: And I saw
8: Emma Kelly came home from whatever she was doing.
9: Talking about buying jeans or something.
8: Oh, my gosh.
10: And she was down
9: girl
10: to
9: math.
10: Record?
8: Yeah, she strikes me. She, you know, it's whatever the temperature is that day.
1: Right.
8: Yeah.
1: Right. I got you.
9: Cool. Girl math is so confusing, by the way, but I get it.
1: Here is J.C. Chavez.
9: 13 years ago, it was Labor Day on this day. Which is when my wife went into labor and gave birth to my daughter, Chloe.
1: Happy birthday, Chloe.
9: And I've been going back and re-listening to, like, last night I stayed up just watching videos because I try to hold on to them being as little as long as possible. Like, Chloe's first ever interview.
11: Chloe, how was your first experience on Earth?
9: Yep.
11: Yeah. And then what? Yeah, that's what I said.
9: Nurses are trying to clean her. I'm over here conducting interviews. We have her first words ever.
12: Shiz.
9: We have Chloe learning how to spell.
13: How do you spell Chloe?
12: K-O-O-M. Chloe.
13: Mm-hmm. What about Kaysen?
12: C-A-O-N. Kaysen.
13: C-A-S-O-N. Kaysen.
12: Yeah.
13: What's your baby's name? Her name's Chloe, too, just like you?
12: Yeah.
13: How do you spell baby?
12: C-A-O-S. Baby.
13: Good job.
1: Good job.
9: That's so cute. My little girl is 13 years old today.
8: Wow.
9: I'm a mess.
14: You have a teenager.
9: I have two teenagers now.
8: Wow.
9: I'm a mess.
1: That's awesome. Congratulations.
9: She's officially a little woman now?
1: Yeah.
9: Little woman status?
1: Yeah.
9: Man.
10: Oh, happy birthday, Chloe.
9: 13 years went by so fast. Happy birthday to the girl, the only woman I was ever in love with at first sight.
1: There you go.
9: My daughter.
1: Here is Anna. Good morning.
15: Good morning. So I caught up on two things yesterday. One, Silo on Apple TV. The new season is so good, and the finale's on Friday.
8: I can't get past the second episode.
15: Because it's so boring. Because it's so darkly lit.
8: It's so boring.
15: Ugh. Strongly disagree because season 3 is fantastic.
8: But that's season 3. Yeah. I'm talking about episode 2, season 1.
1: I can't get to it.
15: Well, you should get there. But also, I watched the Love Island reunion.
10: Me too. I did.
8: Oh, good. Finally.
9: Thoughts?
15: Did not need to be 2 hours.
9: Mm-hmm.
10: Too much screaming.
15: B, Sol is the most annoying person I've ever seen.
14: Yeah, was she probably
8: she got
14: two
8: worse.
14: Times or three times?
8: Two.
15: They have footage. It was two.
14: I know. Just the fact that they spent 5 minutes arguing how many times she was pie
15: and the fact
14: the
15: that she was yelling over everybody was driving me nuts. Like,
8: what'd you think of Kaida?
15: I was paying more attention to her because, like you said, she was kind of like, you know,
8: mean.
15: a little mean. But I
10: didn't like the vibe at all.
15: I was just so frustrated with Sol that then I just kind of didn't even really care.
8: Became focus.
15: Yeah.
1: Here's part time, Justin.
14: I am going to rent a big old machine that's going to help me clean my couch. I don't know what the machine's called.
9: A carpet cleaner.
15: Yeah.
9: A deep cleaner?
14: Is that what it is? Yes.
8: In that Stanley steamer.
9: It's like a steamer and it like sucks it.
1: Zero risk.
9: And it's like hot water.
14: Yeah.
8: You can't rent one from there.
9: We
8: can
9: have
8: you rent one.
14: You have the one that big. This is like, it looks like the, it's the size of a dishwasher.

0: No, this ours is little.
1: Okay.
0: Ours is like for a
1: Anna
0: house.
1: Has one too, a Brizo.
2: I have a bristle.
1: Bristle.
3: This what? Yeah.
1: A bristle, mm-hmm. Yeah, which is nice.
2: It's this magic. One, the bristle is pure magic.
3: The green one.
2: Mm-hmm.
3: The
2: little green.
1: This one's like $35 for the hour. I remember going online, getting a guy to come over and clean my couch for like $385.
2: What?
1: Yes, it was expensive. And he was there for an hour. And I'm like, I can get the same machine, bring it to my
2: home. I can get you a deal.
0: $385 to clean your couch?
2: Al knows the guy.
4: My couch. Backwards and forwards.
1: It's because I lived upstairs and he had to carry it upstairs.
0: That's how much my first couch cost.
2: So see, you can just get a new couch at that point.
0: That's crazy.
1: Right. So I'm going to try to do it myself. And then I might start doing my own business.
5: There you go.
2: Did you want to borrow my thistle?
0: For chisel.
4: Here's RJ. Good morning.
3: Good morning. So I live kind of downtown-ish, and there's a problem with these bots, the robot delivery devices.
0: Yeah, you could stand in front of them and stop
3: they,
0: them. From
3: they can't, they break down. They get stuck. And there were eight bots on my block yesterday. I almost posted
2: they were
3: this.
2: Having a meeting.
0: They're hanging out?
3: I don't know why they were all there. I'm like, why are there eight robot and delivery things on
2: Audrey,
3: my block?
2: They're planning their world domination. Yeah.
0: They're like, hey, whose house are you going to? And he's like, I'm going to Audrey's house. Hey, that's perfect. Hey,
6: we live in an apartment complex, so that everybody in the apartment complex is probably
2: ordering stuff.
4: Do they have to wait on the elevator like you? Oh, my gosh.
3: I've never seen them in my building. I've only ever seen them stuck. Like, they don't ever move. They're never moving around. They're always, like, falling into the grass.
2: And where are they? No. Are they delivering food? Like, what are they delivering?
3: That's what I don't know, because if you're ordering food from that thing, you are not getting it anytime soon.
0: No. And right. Do they overheat? Because when it's, like, hot outside, if it's, like, 110 degrees.
2: They look like coolers on wheels.
0: They do.
3: Mm. And they all have names. I feel like I'm getting attached.
6: Yeah. That's just a big city thing, though. They don't have those out in the suburbs.
0: It's not in the burbs, because they can't be roaming the neighborhoods.
2: They can't cross highways.
4: In the control room, here's Trey.
7: Good morning. So I love, like, endurance athletes and, like, seeing people do crazy things for long amounts of time. And do y'all know about the Appalachian Trail?
0: What
7: like
0: about
7: it? It's like a 2,000 mile long trail that goes from Georgia to Maine.
6: So my friend walked it.
7: Really?
6: And wrote a book about it.
7: Super impressive. So there's a guy named Dale Sanders, and he completed the Appalachian Trail, and they have the Appalachian Trail Challenge. We have to complete the whole thing in 365 days. Doesn't have to be consecutive days. You just have to do it all within a year. And so this guy held the record for the oldest person to do it at the age of 82. And then his friend beat him.
6: No.
7: at the age of 83.
6: Wow.
3: How did he do that to him?
0: What?
7: 8 years later, as of yesterday, Dale has reclaimed the title at the age of 90.
6: You go, Dale.
0: Let's go, Dale.
7: 2,193 miles. He said he fell 71 times.
6: Oh, Dale.
7: And six of them were, quote, hard falls.
6: Oh, no.
7: One of them sent him to the hospital. And one of the hard falls happened when he was 200 yards from the very end. Oh,
0: so do they have to, like, when he goes to the hospital, he just comes back to that one spot and finishes?
6: Exactly. Yeah, you have to cover the whole thing.
7: Wow. Pretty impressive.
0: That's very impressive.
6: That's being fueled by anger.
0: Yeah. I'm Team Dale.
6: The things you can
4: do. Very much.
0: I am going to make sure Dale keeps that record.
1: And like, also friendly rivalry.
7: Yeah. And I feel, like, tired and old whenever I'm like, oh, I can't get up to go and, like, get gas.
4: Yeah.
0: Yeah.
7: Like, this guy's 91. Walking.
6: I asked my daughter to bring down her laundry last night, and she texted me from upstairs.
7: Yeah.
6: I'm too lazy.
4: She's honest.
0: Wow.
6: At least
0: she's not doing the Appalachian Trail.
6: I'm too lazy.
4: Definitely
0: not doing it.
6: She's going to have dirty underwear in her bin today.
0: My boy David Forges, he does ultra marathons.
7: Incredible.
0: And he's like, yeah, if you ever want to. I was like, no.
6: Who wants to?
7: I do.
0: They want
6: to. You want to do an ultra marathon?
7: I can't. I would like to be able to.
1: What's the difference between that and a regular marathon?
0: A marathon is like 26 miles, and ultra is like 50 to 100.
7: Yeah.
6: Oh, wow.
7: It's crazy. They have one called the Moab 240, where you have to run 240 miles.
1: Absolutely.
0: Yeah.
4: Dude, I can't even go that far in my car without stopping.
0: They're like, yeah, no. Like, I will wait for you at the finish line. Good sir.
2: Yeah, no, that's crazy.
0: That's about it. Big Al Mac, what's going on, buddy?
4: Thank you, Jesse Travis. My next door neighbor, there's a little girl that lives there. She's 6 or 7 years old. Her name is Charlotte, and she calls me Big Owl.
6: Aww. Ooh,
4: very cute.
1: Ooh.
4: Ironically, there's a big owl in my backyard. I haven't seen his wingspan, but he's a good-sized owl.
0: Owls scare me.
4: Owls scare me.
6: It's a good omen to have one, though.
2: Is it because they can turn their heads?
0: It's because their eyes.
4: Well, here's the thing. If you have a tiny dog, which I do.
6: Oh, yeah.
4: Yeah, you have to be careful.

0: for when the big owl, because the big owl will swoop down and grab the, I guess any big bird. Yeah, yeah. Big things eat smaller things.
1: Right.
0: That's just the lay of the, you know, the, what do we call that? The
2: circle of life.
0: Circle of life. Thank you. Thank
3: Except
0: you.
3: Except us humans. We eat cows that are bigger than us, but we cook.
0: True. So anytime I let my dogs out, I just have to make sure that the little bitty dog stays within, you know, eyesight. Because he goes, like, he likes to follow the bigger dogs around. You know, he wants to play with them and stuff and watch them pee. Which is another thing. Why do you just want to sit there and watch another dog pee? Anyway, this morning he's out there roaming around and I couldn't see him. And I heard, whoo, whoo. So I know Big Owl is out there. And I'm like, go. I'm making a lot of noise to scare the bird, but I don't want to wake up my neighbors.
3: You got
0: to
3: go, caw-caw.
0: Oh, I didn't get
3: a crow.
0: Oh, because they're scared of crows.
3: I don't know.
1: Or a dragon. Rawr!
3: But a crow's like, I think a crow's a little bit about their size, so maybe that bows up.
0: But I don't want to make too much noise because I don't want to wake my neighbors up at 3 o'clock in the
3: morning. That's true.
1: Shoot your shotgun.
0: That's what I'll do.
2: Yeah, that's quiet.
4: That won't wake you up.
0: Because I had a celebrity birthday.
2: I hope you get a picture with it so you can be Big Al and Big Owl.
0: Yeah, that'd be cool.
3: He's definitely casing the joint. He definitely saw a little man.
0: He knows.
3: He saw a little man.
0: He knows. Yeah, yeah, yeah.
1: Also, a potential good Halloween costume for you, Big Owl.
0: Big Owl.
1: Big Owl.
2: Very cute. All right, celebrity birthdays. Happy birthday to Gavin Casalegno. He was Jeremiah on The Summer Turned Pretty.
3: My daughter loves him.
5: He's so cute. And he had such a hard time because people were so mean to him online.
2: Yeah, because they take the character so serious.
3: Well, we're all Team Jeremiah, aren't we?
2: No, I was Team Conrad.
3: You were Team Conrad.
5: What? I was, yeah, but yeah, he was like bullied awfully.
3: Wow.
5: It was really bad.
3: I'm Team Jer.
2: Yeah, people just can't separate the actor from the character sometimes. But he's 27 today. We wish him a happy birthday. Zed is 37 today. Cat Williams is 55. Salma Hayek is 60. Keanu Reeves is 62.
5: We love Keanu Reeves.
3: We do.
0: I love Salma Hayek.
5: Nicest celebrity ever.
3: And he's had such sad moments in his life.
5: Awful.
3: And he still continues to be kind and nice to everybody.
2: Eugenio Derbez is 65.
3: Shout out.
2: And Terry Bradshaw is 78 today.
0: What's up, Terry?
2: Today
0: around here somewhere.
2: Is National Live Fearless Day.
3: Okay.
2: Okay.
4: Yeah.
0: Live fearless?
5: No, I'm alive today because I live in fear.
0: You know, there's something to be said for a nice
5: fear of doing things that might kill me.
3: It's a healthy fear.
0: Dose, healthy dose of fear.
5: Yeah. Yeah.
3: Our brains give us fear for a reason.
0: Right. Yeah.
2: It's also Pierce Your Ears Day.
3: I'll do it.
0: Anna?
5: I wish I had another couple of cute piercings.
3: I just got to stick them through, right? They're always pierced. I still got the holes.
5: No, they can close up.
3: Oh,
2: yeah, they close. Yeah. I got mine pierced when I was like a baby, and they closed up, and then I just never got them pierced again.
3: But
2: it still
3: through?
2: Looks like I have like I have it, but I don't.
3: I can push through, maybe?
5: You can. Yeah. I mean, they have ear piercing kits you can order online, or you can go to a place that'll
2: Or like
5: do it
2: Parent
5: for
2: Trap
5: you.
2: With the Apple.
6: Ooh, how about, what if Kaysen comes to you and wants an earring?
3: We'll have a conversation.
6: Okay.
4: You'll go to Claire's.
3: Nah.
1: With the gun.
5: It's in the window at the mall. So
2: And it's also World Coconut Day.
1: Yeah.
5: I love coconut.
3: The lime and the coconut. Love coconut flavored everything. Mm-hmm. Well, Kid Nation, coming up here in 10 minutes, we have a moving moment. And this is, we usually catch up with the kids' family, but we have a little twist in this one. We have a little surprise. And you'll find out what that is in 10 minutes.
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7: Man, I love these moving moments because we get to catch up with some of our kids' kids, see what they've been up to since the trip. But Kelly Raspberry, we ended up doing something really cool this time around.
8: Yeah, so we had Dina and her son Nino. They went on the Kids Kids trip to Disney World with us last year. And I was talking to them and asked them what the trip meant to them.
9: Oh, man, it meant the world to us. You know, it was a trip that literally Nino wanted to take to go to Disney. And, you know, it was just amazing. Just the volunteers, just everything that was taken care of, you know, no worries. No,
10: I think that's a lot of times when parents do have a child with a special need or, you know, medical needs. It's the fear of what's going to happen. The transportation getting there is overwhelming. And then what if something happens in the park? But how much of a comfort was it for you to have like a staff of nurses and doctors there?
9: We love that just because we could just easily tell one of the volunteers like, hey, you know, we needed something. And they're like, okay, let me send a text. And that was just the most amazing part that we were getting taken care of immediately. So.
10: And was there any special moment that stands out to you? Like, I know we tell you how great it's going to be. We tell you everything's covered. But was there anything that surprised you about the trip?
9: I think just all the involvement, all this VIP action that we had, you know. Of course, the kids want to go back and they're like, oh, we want it to be just like this trip. And I'm like, oh.
10: It'll never be the same if you don't go with Kids Kids.
9: Yes, the VIP access that we had everywhere and just all the events that we all did together. Just breakfast and then the ice cream, you know, with the fireworks. That was fun.
7: And by the way, Nino just looks like the kid.

0: that belongs in VIP. Like, right. that kid just oozes cool.
1: Yeah. Right. Yeah.
0: He's just really cool.
2: Well, Dina and Nino and their family moved into a new house earlier this year, which is always fun. And Gabe Abshire, who is the founder of Move Concierge.
0: Love Gabe.
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4: Thank you.
3: Welcome.
2: Man, you know, Dina's like, I'm going to turn the air conditioner down even lower now.
0: 68.
2: You're going to be an icebox in here.
0: You know, when mom says turn the lights off, you go, why?
1: Why?
2: Yeah. Talk about, free.
0: Mom, Gabe got us. That's what's up.
1: That's awesome. Funny.
0: That is really cool.
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0: Yeah, like if you want to sound it out, it's Concierge. 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
1: Oh, Santa fans. I want to be fancy.
0: Concierge.
1: I'm feeling fancy right now.
0: Yeah. And roll it a little bit in the concierge.
2: You seriously, one phone call? I remember before this existed, when Alan and I moved into our new house after we got married. Mm-hmm. He spent 2 days at the kitchen table.
0: It's a whole thing.
2: On the phone with people. It was a nightmare.
1: Yeah, for sure.
0: Sometimes, if you think about moving, you think about all that stuff, and you're like, no, we'll stay.
5: Right.
0: We're going to go. Mm-hmm.
4: That's exactly what I'm going through right now.
0: Yeah.
2: Move Concierge.
0: Well, you call Move Concierge. We got your back, Audrey. Mm-hmm. That's what's up. And by the way, if you're new to the show, go to kidskids.org. You can learn everything about our charity there. And we take donations basically year round, but we have Kids Kids Day coming up pretty soon, where we're going to try to raise the funds to go on the trip this year in November, which is exciting.
2: He'll be here for you
1: right now. Around the corner.
0: Got some good news for you, pumpkin spice aficionados, all the pumpkin spice girlies out there.
4: Me,
0: Mylanta, the heartburn company. They have launched a limited edition fall harvest liquid antacid.
2: Oh, that's
0: pumpkin
2: nice.
0: Spice. Two of them: pumpkin spice and spiced apple cider.
5: That is thoughtful.
2: That's okay. Really?
0: That looks flavored. You
2: have
0: know what I'm saying?
2: Have you had Mylanta lately?
1: No, I have not.
0: I have
1: a cousin named Mylanta.
0: Yeah, but sometimes I do get heartburn.
2: You have heartburn. That stuff takes care of it. But that's nice to have a nice flavor.
5: I know. I go for Pepcid. My favorite one is the berry one.
0: Uh-huh.
5: But now that there's now a pumpkin spice latte.
0: And they're available in 12-ounce bottles, and they're supposedly, they begin working on contact with a coating formula designed to quickly soothe heartburn symptoms.
2: So just get it in there.
0: And it's right away, by the way. You feel it right away.
2: And it's happening right here. We're getting ready to be the gorging season.
0: Yeah.
1: Yeah.
5: For sure. Gorging?
0: Gorging. Where you're eating so much and you just get that heartburn.
5: My heartburn is activated only whenever I drink. And usually it's red wine.
0: Red wine does it for me too, Justin.
5: Am I old?
0: This is a limited edition. So if you want these flavors, you can find them on Amazon for $10 each. Pretty good deal. If you want flavored antacid from Mylanta. Okay. If you want to dodge AI surveillance cameras, because they're everywhere now. We saw those flock cameras that everybody's arguing about. But you still want to look like you're on vacation? This is perfect. A German designer has created a summer Hawaiian shirt, and it's an abstract pattern, and it supposedly works as camouflage for AI-powered surveillance cameras. And he proved it. Like, there's
2: shows that you're on vacation?
0: No, it makes it so the cameras don't capture you.
4: Because of the colors.
0: Oh. Yeah.
2: It makes you incognito.
0: It makes you incognito. It's being called digital camouflage. It has a Hawaiian shirt vibe with it. It's got bright colors, but the pattern... it's closer to a random shapes than something floral and fun. But it does look, it looks like a shirt you would wear, Al.
1: Okay, thanks.
2: nobody else wants it then.
1: So is this like, will the bad guys wear this shirt so that they can't be surveilled?
0: Right? Well, they could, or a regular human who just thinks there's too much Big Brother action going on. It's like they're looking
2: at
0: me too
2: much. I'm not
1: that stressed. No, if you're not doing nothing wrong, you ain't got nothing to
5: worry. If you have like a machine that can turn it off, if you point at it and pull a trigger,
0: right?
2: That'd be a gun.
0: No,
5: not a bullet.
0: Like something that could
5: like
0: disrupt.
5: It's like an energy electric thing.
0: Like it disrupts.
2: Like a laser.
0: The, yeah. Like what spies have in
5: is
0: movies.
5: That illegal or is that self defense?
0: Illegal.
4: I actually think that there were some people that did
6: that.

0: like destroyed a couple of cameras. I forget what state they were in, and I think they got arrested.
1: Yeah, it's you can't property, do that.
2: Right? Or if there's like a drone hovering in my backyard, and I go,
3: well, there's a company that does that. They put like a force field over your house.
1: So
3: I just
1: you
3: saw
1: don't
3: a commercial for it. I don't know. It's not an ad, by the way, but there is that service out there. It is available.
2: That's cool.
1: And by the way,
4: they just say they did that. And then you never have a force field, but you believe you do.
0: Very
3: put up a sign in the yard. This house is protected by a force field.
0: Yeah, but you can't see.
5: Nobody can see me. I'm going to stand in my yard naked. Look at y'all not seeing me.
1: Say all that. And by the way, ironically, that shirt was made using AI. So they had to ask AI, hey, how do we get you not to see us?
3: But oh, wow.
1: Unfortunately, AI is always learning, so eventually they're going to figure out how to catch you, and that shirt will be obsolete, and it's not going to work. Now, we all know someone who jokes at the most inappropriate times or at the wrong place. We all have that friend, family member.
3: Hate people like that.
2: We've all been that person.
1: We might have been that person. I don't know if all of us have been that person, but a lot of us have done it. 52-year-old man, his name is Osniel Blanco Lopez, was arrested Sunday after he made a joke to an American Airlines employee at my national airport.
0: Oh, no.
1: And there's one thing you cannot do at the airport, and that is joke.
0: Mm-mm, no.
1: The ticket agent asked, do you have any dangerous goods?
0: Uh-oh.
3: And you can't joke on that question.
1: And he said, quote, no, but then said, I have a grenade, and then started laughing. Well,
3: that's probably one of the things you can't say.
0: Well, why would he say that?
1: An airport bomb detection K-9 responded to check his luggage, and no explosives were found, but he told police that he was just joking.
3: You can't joke like that, bro.
1: No. You can't be joking around like that. But then that wasn't good enough. That wasn't good enough excuse. He was charged with making a false report about placing a bomb.
2: Yeah.
1: And then one day later, at the same airport, 33-year-old man named Yoel Gueva Crespo was arrested for basically the same joke.
0: Wow.
1: The agent asked, do you have any lithium batteries or devices that could catch on fire? And he said, no, but I have a bomb and was arrested.
0: Oh, no.
1: So if you're traveling.
3: Yeah. And don't go in there singing Grenade by Bruno Mars either.
0: Yeah. Well, it's like you think the joke is so obvious that it's like, you know, of course I don't have that. But when I was in college, they would do room checks and they would come and they would ask, like, do you have any alcohol? And one time my roommate goes, yeah, it's actually right up there. And our RA goes, you guys are so silly. And she left, but that's really where it was.
1: Oh, she couldn't lie.
0: She was like, she said it in a joking manner. Like, oh, yeah, it's right there. And it really was.
1: That was actually pretty genius reverse psychology with the RA there.
0: Yeah, you never know.
1: All right, so two guys arrested back-to-back days for the dumb joke at Miami International. Mm-hmm. Crazy. All right, Kelly Raspberry, what's coming up in that celebrity gossip?
5: Well, we talked about it late in the show yesterday. For those who missed it, we've got some new details about Taylor and Travis's dog.
0: Mm-hmm. Yes.
5: Don't you want to know we can't get wedding pictures. We have to take what we can get.
1: Yeah, let's talk
5: crumbs.
1: Wendy's.
5: We're going to talk about the crumbs that happen to be this dog. It's better than crumbs. And also, Lizzo had a legal win yesterday in sport. She's not out of the woods yet, but we'll talk about that more when we come back.
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1: Hey, Sam News Update. Good morning, Kyle Bailey. Pursuant to the United States flag code, Governor Tina Kotek ordered flags at Oregon public institutions to be flown at half staff today in honor of Chief Joseph Moses, who passed away on August 27th. Release said Chief Moses was first elected to the Confederated Tribes of Warm Springs Tribal Council in 1992. He was elected vice chairman in 1995 and later that term became tribal council chairman. He served three terms before becoming Paiute chief in July 2001 and continued to serve on the CTWS Tribal Council until his passing. Governor Kotek said, quote, "On behalf of the people of Oregon, I want to express my deepest condolences to Chief Moses' family and the Confederated Tribes of Warm Springs for their loss." Governor Kotek said, quote, "Chief Moses was a consistent, strong voice for youth leadership and educational opportunities. He spoke honestly about hard things when it would have been easier to look away. That is the work of someone building a future for others. He will be missed." The flag shall be flown at half staff until sunset today.
2: As Oregon students return to school, the Oregon Department of Transportation urges everyone to stay alert, follow speed limits, avoid distractions, and share the road. A release from ODOT suggests drivers slow down and stay alert in neighborhoods and school zones, respect school zone speed limits, stop for school buses, focus on driving, and watch for people at crossings. ODOT suggests teaching children to be visible and predictable when walking. They should cross at corners or marked crosswalks, signal their intent, then look left, look right, and left again before entering the street. Children should make eye contact with drivers before stepping off the curb, use sidewalks when available, and walk facing traffic when there is no sidewalk. ODOT also urges parents to teach children the rules of the road when biking, scooting, or skateboarding. Children should wear a properly fitted helmet, ride with traffic, obey stop signs and signals, use hand signals and lights, and use reflectors in darkness or low light. More safety resources are available on the Oregon Safe Routes to School website at a link that we have with this story at 541radio.com.
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1: In the Umpqua Valley, it's rain today. High of 63, up to half inch of rain possible. Additional up to half inch of rain tonight and 50 the low. I'm Kyle Bailey on Sam.
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6: You can be a part of the show anytime you want at 800-543-3548. Got a text here from Haley. We were just talking about the two guys that got arrested in Miami because they made jokes at the airport. And that's not allowed to joke about having bombs and such. And this is one of my biggest fears because I have two kids. She wrote us and said, talking of airport jokes, TSA asked my daughter if we were her parents. Guys, she said no. The amount of times I've whispered to my kids, you better not make a joke right here, but this is serious business. It's because of that.
7: Yeah.
5: Yeah.
6: Because of that.
5: Next kids, thing say, you know, kids say the darnest thing.
6: Yeah. You get pulled into a room, they're cross-examining.
7: Taking your kid off. Taking the kid off. CPS or what?
6: The whole thing.
7: It's a joke.
6: Are these your parents? No. Thank you for sharing, Haley.
8: Not right now, actually.
7: All
8: right.
7: They asked Charlie that when I go and get her from St. Louis before she came down here to move with me. Or when we take a trip. Who's this guy? Grandpa?
8: Perfect.
7: Okay, perfect.
8: Yeah, yeah.
7: I just keep, I do the same thing. I stress out about it.
6: Don't you say I don't know.
7: So, yeah, because sometimes you will try and get a little sassy. No, I don't know.
6: You tell me. All right, we got a worst date ever coming up here in about 20 minutes, but right now we got to catch you up with all the celebrity gossip. What's going on, Anna and Kelly?
5: All right, so let's talk about my favorite Nepo baby, Wendy Swift Kelsey. Oh. This is Taylor and Travis's big white fluffy dog, Samoyed?
9: Samoyed?
5: They are very high maintenance dogs. I did see yesterday a Samoyed rescue posted online saying, of course, naturally we've gotten a huge, you know, spike in interest. Mm-hmm. But they were like, Taylor and Travis are the type of people that can afford to make sure that this dog has a good living and a big, you know, very high maintenance dog.
6: So the dog probably has his own house.
5: Yeah, they're like,
9: you need to look into it because it's more than just a cute dog.
5: Yeah. So they're like, please, like, we love the, you know, the curiosity, but this is a high maintenance dog.
9: Or we're going to have more animals brought back to the rescue groups.
7: Right.
5: Yeah.
7: He looks like he sheds a lot just looking at
5: him. Because it's so fluffy?
7: Yeah.
5: So her name is Wendy. She made her fashion debut alongside Travis in Tommy Hilfiger's Fall 2026 campaign. The name, we found out, Travis's favorite movie is The Sandlot. And so there's a character named Wendy. And
6: Wendy Peppercorn. Mm.
5: Yeah. And Taylor also sings about Peter Pan and Wendy various times in her song Cardigan. And she has a song called Peter. And a while back when Travis was with Taylor at the Songwriters Hall of Fame, and Somber was performing a cover of Cardigan, and there's a part where when he says Peter losing Wendy, there was a video of Taylor and Travis being like, Wendy, like smiling at each other when they said that. Oh. And it was in that moment that a lot of Swifties were like, I bet that's their dog's name.
9: I thought they were crazy.
5: For thinking that?
9: Yes, because I saw that all over Twitter. They're like, oh, that's their dog's name, because they were looking at each other.
5: And we were right all along.
9: We were right all along.
5: So Travis opened up in the interview about Wendy, saying that she lights up his day. And she's featured throughout the entire campaign. It's not just like one picture here and there. She's the star of it. And I was reading about people that worked on the set, and they said, you know, of course, working with Travis is great, but all of the assistants and photographers and everybody was just engulfed with Wendy because she was so cute. So you can see it's all over social media.
8: She kind of looks like a husky, all white.
5: Like white and fluffy.
9: Mm-hmm. God, her hair is pretty.
5: Mm-hmm.
8: Meets a fox.
9: This is not Pantene. Got you. That's not the dog from me.
7: No.
6: Yeah.
9: So real quick before I get into Lizzo, Miley did announce her new album. It's called Bass Persuades, or it could be Bass Persuades. I haven't heard her say it out loud yet.
6: Could be the fish or
9: it'd
6: the
9: bass. Could be slapping the bass.
6: That's right.
9: It will drop September 18th.

0: And she's also doing two shows at the Hollywood Bowl, October 16th and 18th, if you're curious about that. Now, Lizzo, she had a big win in court yesterday. Actually, her company did. So a federal judge in California dismissed what was left of this sexual and racial harassment lawsuit that was brought against her touring company by her former wardrobe assistant, Asha Daniels, who worked for Lizzo for a very brief period of time, her 2023 tour. But during that time, Asha said she was subjected to a very hostile work environment, sexual discrimination, racial, all this stuff. Well, the year after she filed the lawsuit, Lizzo was personally dismissed, but her big girl, big touring company group was still on the hook for it. Mm-hmm. But this new ruling yesterday wipes out what was left of Asha's claims. So case dismissed. Oh. That's not it for Lizzo. Remember, she has those three backup dancers who sued her for basically
1: the same stuff,
0: but worse. They claimed there was religious discrimination. Remember, she claims that she made them all go to that adult club in Amsterdam and pressured them into touching the dancers and stuff.
2: And seeing things.
0: So I looked up what's the status of this lawsuit. I'm sure they're looking behind the scenes to get this either dismissed. Yeah. But Lizzo said she's not settling because she says, I am not guilty. But she still has the backup dancers lawsuit she's dealing with.
3: Oh, wow.
2: So she's celebrating a legal win. Do people ever celebrate illegal wins?
1: I'm sure.
0: Yeah, because, you get loophole wins.
2: Right, yeah.
3: Yeah, I'm sure. So Teromo, he's opening up about his recent OWI arrest in Wisconsin. The former Cowboys quarterback is acknowledging that alcohol has become a serious problem for him. Oh. He pled no contest to the OWI charge and posted a very candid statement saying that he considers it a personal failure. And he explained that multiple back injuries ended his football career earlier than he had wanted, and it just left him with a lot of chronic pain. So court documents reportedly show that his blood alcohol level was 0.15. Which is nearly twice Wisconsin's legal limit of 0.08. And he says that he's taking accountability and working to address his alcohol dependence while also asking for privacy, of course.
0: But I guess he has to say something.
2: Well, yeah, but we also, we don't understand what these football players go through pain-wise and how they're just fed opioids and they become dependent on these things, and then that transfers to alcohol.
4: Because their body's in so much pain.
2: They're in so much pain. Mm-hmm.
3: Yeah, and I'm sure it's the mental part of it, too. Yeah.
0: Well, speaking of opioid addictions, a three-part documentary about Matthew Perry is coming to Netflix October 27th. It's called The One About Matthew, which is how they always did the Friends episodes. The One About. Mm-hmm. Netflix says this documentary traces Matthew's journey from rising comedic star to the man the world still loves as their favorite friend. But it's so sad to look back at the episodes now knowing what

0: We'll never have that.
1: Appointment viewing anymore.
2: No. Right. I was talking about that actually recently with some of my friends, because the last that I can really think that that actually happened was Game of Thrones.
0: Yeah.
2: You know?
3: American Idol.
2: When everybody was watching it at the like exact same
0: time. Entourage, the watch parties people would have weekly.
4: Man, yeah. Sopranos. I mean, this is back
0: Sopranos,
4: in the day.
0: Sopranos, yeah.
2: Yeah.
0: But now we can record them, or we can watch them on demand, and it took that away.
4: Right.
2: Trey, you are our friend's expert. Have you gone back and watched it since Matthew Perry passed?
5: I have not. I boycott it now because I lost our challenge where I bet my paycheck against anybody that wanted to challenge me.
0: How'd that go?
5: I lost after the first round.
1: You have a bad feeling now and can't watch
5: it. Refuse.
3: It's on TBS at all times.
1: I get that.
2: Yeah.
1: Because when I was on Wheel of Fortune, I did so poorly, I could not bring myself to stomach watching it for years.
0: Wow. Did you see the Wheel of Fortune announcer got suspended?
4: Yeah.
1: Yes.
0: Which is wild.
1: He's had the cushiest gig.
4: Cushiest gig. Like,
0: I know.
4: Ever.
0: All you got to do is not mess up.
1: But what did he do? He was on a plane.
0: Accusation.
1: And apparently a passenger. We can't, unless I haven't looked this morning, because if yesterday it hadn't said what the passenger was, but it was bad enough for her to report him. And he was wearing his Wheel of Fortune jacket at the time.
4: Of course he was. Because nobody knows what he looks like.
1: Right.
4: So
1: he's like, oh, you recognize my voice? Oh, well, look at my jacket. So anyway, he's lost that sweet, cushy gig.
2: Yeah,
1: because of whatever he did on that plane.
2: Jeez, right. Man. When I was reading about it yesterday, it also just said there were allegations. But I was trying to find what the allegations were.
1: They haven't said yet. That'll come out.
0: Yeah.
2: I'm sure.
0: On a plane.
2: I'm sure.
1: That's all I know about that.
2: Yeah. Have we been talking about the Jax Taylor and Brittany Cartwright?
1: Not really. No. They're so annoying to me. I'm not rooting for either one of them.
6: Because they're getting a divorce.
0: This is Jax from Vanderpump?
1: Yeah.
0: Oh, that guy.
1: So I'm like, does anybody... I know it's in the news.
2: It's in the news.
1: I'm like, on my nerves.
2: Yeah, it's just really messy.
1: Yeah,
2: really messy. Brittany was granted a temporary restraining order against Jax last week, and now he filed for one against her, accusing her of trying to damage his career, interfere with his business relationships. Yeah, every time I read about it, it's just like back and forth and back and forth, and just messy and messy.
3: I watched all of Vanderpump, and you want to feel bad for her because he's like just terrible.
1: No, but she's just as bad.
3: She endorses what he's doing and then like feeds into it, and then they're both just equally messy. It's awful.
5: Both equally as well.
1: But they had a joint talent manager, and now he's dating the talent manager. And so now Brittany feels betrayed by that because this woman was like her confidant. So it's like one of those situations where the talent manager was pretending to be her friend, but in the meantime she's getting with her man. So she feels betrayed by that. So it's just ugly.
2: Yeah, and they have a kid together.
1: They do.
3: Cruise.
1: And he's special needs. He's got, like, really severe autism, I believe.
2: Mm-hmm.
1: So it's just been really, really rough.
2: Yeah, the existing order requires Jax to stay 100 yards away from her property, and their 5-year-old son's school. Mm. He currently has no visitation rights until they have a hearing on September 17th.
0: He can't even see the kid one bit. Wow.
1: Yeah.
0: That's bad.
6: Going into reality, I saw that Taylor Frankie Paul is going to be on every episode of Secret Lives of Mormon Wives.
0: I can't wait not to watch it.
1: So worried.
6: Because they said they paused filming, or they were going to film without her, but she said she's going to be on every episode.
0: I cannot support
6: that's
0: that.
6: That's what we want to watch.
0: I can't support it.
2: Did we ever find out if they're actually airing her season of The Bachelorette?
0: They're supposed to, right?
1: It was coming.
3: This summer is what they said.
0: They will.
1: Summer's come and gone almost.
0: Yeah.
2: Well,
0: school already started.
1: I'll look into that, and maybe I'll get the information for you for today's entertainment report.
0: Thank you, Kelly, which is coming up in about an hour. In 10 minutes, we got a worst date ever for you, Kid Nation, so get ready for that. And this morning, the Kid Craddock Morning Show is sponsored by Prize Picks. 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
4: What's up, Jay?
5: What's up, brother?
4: We don't get very many dudes, but no, when we do, don't. They tend to hit pretty hard.
5: Man, bro, okay. I was with this chick, went to the casino, having fun, and I've been crushing on her for a minute. So I really had a chance to spend time with, you know, take her out to eat.
4: Right.
5: So we enjoying ourselves, drinking. Dude, we went to the restaurant, man, went 5 minutes later, we in the booth. She threw up everywhere. I'm talking about, I just bought my new shoes. She threw up all over my
6: shoes.
5: She threw up everywhere. She played out so smooth. She wanted to call and just throwing out like, you all right? She's like, yes.

0: Rachel's like, "Are you okay?" I like, "Yeah, she okay. She just got a headache, bro." I'm standing throwing her paper towel and that. She's standing throwing up. I like, I felt so bad, and she was like sick, so I like, you know what? I had to go to the bathroom, you know, get my shoes together, come back, and she's like, "You okay, baby?" She's like, "Yeah, I'm all right. I'm ready to go."
1: Yes,
0: I had to tote her outside, and bro, I tell you, by the time we get outside, guess what? She threw up again.
2: Not on your new shoes again.
0: Bro, walking outside with my socks barefooted.
3: What kind of shoes were they?
2: Jay.
0: I love you guys.
4: Love you too, bro.
2: I'm sorry, bro.
4: What kind of shoes were they, Jay?
0: The new Jordans.
5: No,
0: I'm trying to show off on her, but hey, I still love her, and we still talk to this day.
4: Oh, that's good. See, it was a happy ending.
2: Wow.
4: Sometimes people get sick.
0: Happy ending, bro.
4: All right. Well, Jay, appreciate you, man. Have a wonderful day, bro. Thank you for sharing.
0: Y'all too. Love you guys.
2: Love you, man.
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4: And I know we heard all the sneakerheads out there going, "Oh, no.
2: Not on the new Jordan."
4: Not the Jordans. Having to go barefoot at all. Right. Big Al and I were watching a kangaroo fight a few minutes ago.
2: If you just in case you're wondering what we do during the commercial break.
4: I'm so curious about what life in other countries is like that I find myself looking at, you know, we have our friends Sam here from New Zealand.
2: Yeah.
4: Right from Australia.
5: We learned today they don't have squirrels in New Zealand.
4: Yeah. Sam told us they don't have any squirrels.
5: That's crazy.
4: Because he went to the zoo yesterday and he's like, "JC, they have so many squirrels." Like, "I know, bro. And some of them are friendly." And he goes, he liked the squirrels.
2: Like, they live there for free.
5: And then a couple of them scared him because they were chasing each other and fighting.
4: They're being aggressive.
5: But I asked him, I said, "Well, you know, it's weird how we just have squirrels running around.
2: Right.
5: We don't think twice about it."
2: Right.
5: I said, "What runs around like that in New Zealand?" He said, "Possums."
4: Yeah. And those.
5: Oh.
4: And possums are cute when they're babies. When they get older, they get a little scary.
5: They're hissy.
4: They're hissy at you. But they're not going to attack you. They're just telling you, "Hey, get away from me."
2: Then they play possum.
4: But, yeah, I told Sam, I was like, "Just grab a squirrel and take it to New Zealand. You'd be like a hero."
5: I think you'd have to declare that.
4: You can't just sneak them in?
8: I don't know how a squirrel would do on a, like, 15-hour flight.
4: It'd be fine.
8: You also can't just start a population of an animal that doesn't exist.
4: I feel like
5: that's true. You'd have to take two.
8: Yeah.
4: Every country. You do need to take two. Male, female. You do need squirrels in every country because those exist. Rodents.
2: Right. Yeah. I agree.
4: You'd absolutely need
8: Yeah. Them. It's true. Like what Kelly was saying, though, do we just accept squirrels because they're cute?
4: Yeah.
2: Because basically it's a rat. It's a rat with a fluffy tail.
4: Right. But they're so cute.
5: Mm-hmm. What benefits do they have?
8: They're fun.
5: They're so fun. When you can get one to finally know you enough to get out of your hand, it's like, I've connected with nature.
3: They plant trees for us.
8: Yes, they're vital for healthy ecosystems because they plant trees, spread fungi, and feed larger predators.
4: Look at that.
5: And they're mischievous.
4: And by the way, yesterday I was hit up by a Kid Nation member who found a baby squirrel. And they said, "Hey, JC, I know you love squirrels so much. We have this baby squirrel. I heard you know how to take care of them. If you want, we could drop them off for you to take care of." And I am happy to announce that I said, "You should take them to a wildlife habitat."
5: You said, "Not today, Satan. They ain't gonna catch me in that trap again."
4: There are professionals that can do that for you, and they know what they're doing. And yes.
3: Because last time that happened, you took the squirrel home and they called the FBI on you.
5: And they gave him death threats.
3: Yeah, he doxed his family.
5: Trying to save a squirrel.
4: I got doxed because I was trying to
3: A military
4: rehab
3: a tank came to your house because you had a squirrel that wasn't allowed to be there.
5: Helicopters. Absolutely ridiculous. Yeah. But you can hit one with your car on the street and nobody bats an eye, but try to bring one home to save it.
3: How dare you?
4: And I did learn that there's law enforcement that don't need warrants, and they can absolutely go in your house and destroy your house looking for these animals if they needed to.
5: Absolutely absurd.
4: So I said, "No, you go ahead and take them to a rehab. they'll take care of them just fine." Happy to announce that. But the kangaroo fight was wild because he opened up the back, just his backyard doors, and there are just two kangaroos
2: brawling. These kangaroos were probably 5 feet tall.
5: They're so muscular.
2: And they're calm. They're standing on their hind legs, and they're pop, just punching each other. I mean, it was the most entertaining fight I've seen in a while.
5: Right? It's kind
4: of
5: hot.
4: So crazy. Now, in the animal realm.
2: Yes.
4: So, one of the doctors that has been helping us with kids for years made it on TV.

0: by getting one of the by being one of the experts on a new TLC show. It's called ER, Caught on Camera. And now he's TMZ famous thanks to a baby raccoon.
1: Oh. Aww.
0: So in a viral video, there's a woman trying to help a baby raccoon get out from under her bed and back out the window that it came in. The baby gets out, and as the woman closes the window, the adult raccoon jumps from the darkness through the window and bites her hand.
2: No, no!
1: That's scary.
0: And then all of a sudden, our buddy, Dr. J-Mac, who was also in Sons of Harmony, which was a boy band that Kid Craddock started a long time ago, he jumps up on the screen to explain rabies to us.
3: I'm helping you out.
4: If you do get rabies, which, gosh, I hope you don't, it'll start off with some pain, some tingling up into your spinal cord and into your brain, where it starts wreaking havoc. You have flaccid paralysis, meaning you can't move anywhere in your body. You're like a limp ragdoll. They'll also have this thing called hydrophobia. Even bringing water near someone with rabies will cause their entire throat to spasm, and they may scream and push it away. Absolutely mortifying to see, and nearly 100% fatal.
0: I've seen videos.
2: That. Oh my gosh!
0: They cannot drink water.
1: They freak
0: body
1: out.
0: Rejects water.
1: That's, you become a zombie essentially.
0: Basically,
1: that's crazy. I've always known that rabies is a bad thing, but now suddenly I'm like actually terrified of rabies.
0: Rabies, yeah. And you gotta catch it fast, right? Otherwise,
2: yeah, get those shots in the stomach, right?
1: Saying that to someone who might have it,
0: who got just bit, because she got bit by a raccoon. Doesn't we don't know if she got rabies.
5: Commentary on it. He said, "I hope she doesn't get rabies."
0: Right? Yeah.
1: But that's what you would expect, I guess, if you do get it.
0: But
6: is that what happened to Old Yeller? He got rabies.
0: Old Yeller,
2: the dog.
1: That
2: the dog
1: sounds familiar, but I don't.
6: I think he gets rabies.
5: They put it down the old-fashioned way.
2: Yeah.
0: Yeah, rabies is something that I've been scared of since I was a kid.
5: But and now, here we are.
0: I've just seen
5: again.
0: Those videos of the people that can't even drink water or have it near them.
5: I forgot I was afraid of it until now.
1: Right, rabies and quicksand.
0: Be careful out there. Rabies happening.
1: Lethal combo.
0: All right, coming up here in about 10 minutes, get ready to call us up, Kid Nation, with your first world problems. 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
8: Oh, yeah. We all have first world problems. I mean, we got one here on the text that came in early, and it says, headed out of town tomorrow, which is a four-hour drive, and I'm going to have to use my show truck because our travel vehicle is in the shop. Hashtag first world problem. Not the show truck,
9: the
8: on a four-hour drive. That's crazy.
9: Man.
8: Our phone number is 800-543-3548. If you have a first-world problem, you want to get it off your chest, we know there's worse things going on in the world, but we're friends, and that's what friends do. We can complain to each other, laugh about it, and move on. That's what we like.
10: That's what we do.
8: That's what we do.
10: We just move on.
8: Yeah.
11: Put it in the show truck and drive on down the road.
8: Bam, 4 hours away, just like that. We'll take your calls here shortly, and again, you can call or text. We have both open. But Anna, you have something cool that you want to hook our friends up with.
12: Yes. I mean, it's almost spooky season, so I'm really excited for Practical Magic 2.
10: Me too. Mm-hmm.
12: Everybody excited. Nicole Kidman, Sandra Bullock, very
8: yes.
12: excited. So I'm going to be hosting an advanced screening.

0: for members of Anna's group chat. 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
1: Okay.
0: Anna's group chat, Anna with one N. I'm hosting an advanced screening next Wednesday, September 9th, and you can just sign up in the group chat. So I'm also giving away a Practical Magic prize pack. It includes a movie poster, T-shirts, a tote bag, two tickets to see the movie in theaters, and a $100 Visa gift card to get your very own Midnight Margarita supplies.
2: Midnight Margarita?
0: Yeah. So if you're interested in that, just text the word Coven, C-O-V-E-N, Coven, to 800-543-3548. And I'm really excited to see the movie with Anna's group chat. And also, my co-host Alicia on my podcast, Anna's Group Chat Podcast, we have two new episodes dropping today. She just had a Practical Magic themed baby sprinkle.
3: A baby sprinkle.
0: Yeah, yeah. She's very into fall and Halloween and stuff. So we talk all about that on the podcast this week. And we also talk about grief and a lot of things that have been going on in my own life lately. So
1: I have a cousin named Baby Sprinkle.
0: Yeah?
1: Yeah, I'm low-key a little jealous of the success that you have taking people to these screenings because years ago I tried it. I didn't have prizes and stuff to give away. I thought I was
4: tried
1: the prize.
4: Uh-huh.
1: I thought I was the prize, Kelly. I was like, come on, I'll pay
4: but you
1: to get into the
4: movie.
1: You would
4: go on the radio and say, hey, I'm going to the movies today if anybody wants to join me. That's a little different than what Anna's doing, where she puts
0: you
4: it out
0: there.
3: With a company.
1: The same thing.
4: She gives people, no. She gives, it's next week.
0: It's
4: she
0: next
4: gives
0: week.
4: People time
3: this is
4: to plan.
1: I was like, hey, what are y'all doing this afternoon around 12:30?
3: Right.
1: Meet me at the movie theater. I'll pay for you. I'll buy you a popcorn, bag of popcorn.
5: That's
1: meet me
5: so
1: the...
5: nice.
1: Nobody
4: showed up because it's like...
2: Late notice. They still have work to go to.
0: Yeah, people have to plan. I have a sign-up form where it has all the information. You get an email confirmation. You get selected.
4: It's a thing, Al.
0: It's a whole...
1: It was a thing.
2: Who showed up? Nobody.
1: I'm not saying nobody, like a few people. I mean nobody, like... Nobody.
0: Hashtag no, I believe it.
3: First world problem.
6: I got a first world problem.
3: All right, 800-543-3548 is our phone number if you want to get those first world problems out there. Kick it off here with our friend Amber. Hi, Amber.
7: Hi, how are y'all?
3: We're doing excellent. So what's your first world problem? What's going on?
7: Well, our air conditioning went out last night. So we had to... So we had to switch to window units. And we only have two window units, one for each bedroom. And we sleep better with the window units than we did our central heating and air. So.
3: Oh.
1: Okay.
4: Keeps it a little colder.
2: Right. Maybe that little hum.
4: And now you don't want want your AC to be fixed now?
7: Oh, no. We still want it to be fixed. I have a two-year-old at home, and he's already trying to mess with the window units.
3: Man, props to you guys for having the backup, you know, having the window unit in case the real one goes out.
1: Yeah.
3: Because every summer, for some reason, goes out with the AC.
4: Yeah, it's working so hard.
3: And then my wife and I just got to get one of those squirt bottles and squirt each other, and then we blow air on each other. Like,
4: that's effective.
3: Have you ever done that?
8: Well, work? I can't say that. How did y'all survive without air conditioning?
3: When?
4: Like the 1800s.
3: In the 1900s.
0: Back in the day.
3: In California, when I grew up there, we didn't have
1: Nobody
3: it.
1: Has
3: yeah,
1: it.
3: Yeah,
1: right?
3: We didn't have it. Yeah.
8: I just don't know what people did.
3: What
8: did
3: you got hot.
8: We just sweat. Under a shady tree?
3: You get used to it.
0: Yeah. It's also just it's never... significantly hotter now than it was.
8: I'm just so lucky to be born in this time.
3: I know.
8: Back then.
3: You're so lucky, Justin.
8: Especially being gay.
3: What? Does that have to do with it?
0: You're not wrong.
3: Mm-hmm. Do hot guys run cold, hot? I mean, gay guys run hot? Or what?
8: We always run
5: you
8: hot.
5: You say it would have been...
9: I think there was a little more persecution before.
4: Yeah.
8: Like, I couldn't live with my partner.
3: Yeah, that's what you meant. Not about the AC. Yeah. Got my bad.
0: No, gays were more sweaty back then.
8: I'll draw you a picture.
1: Save that.
3: Hi, Scott.
10: Hey, how are y'all this morning?
3: Going great, man.
1: Hi, buddy.
3: Get your first world problem off your chest, man. Go ahead. What's up?
10: Well, I listen to y'all every morning.
1: Thank you, Scott.
10: And I went on vacation... and came back to listen to y'all whenever I got back from vacation. And the radio station that carries your morning show switched from hip-hop to oldies. '70s, oldies. And I'm like, well, can't listen to that anymore, but I'll listen to your morning show.
4: Oh. Thanks for that.
1: We appreciate it.
4: Thank you,
3: Scott. Appreciate you, man.
4: Hey. I appreciate that.
1: Appreciate your loyalty, brother.
4: Thank you.
1: Give him a shot, Scott.
3: Thank you for listening to the music from the 1900s.
8: Uh-huh. Before air conditioning.
1: Before air conditioning.
3: What's up, Quinn?
11: Hi.
3: Quinn, are you on your way to school right now?
5: Yeah.
3: All right, man. Share your first

0: terrible problem, Quinn. Tell us all about it.
1: My cat chases me at night.
2: I'm sorry.
3: Are you scared of it?
0: Do you want it to chase you?
1: No, it just scares me when he jumps out and tries to kill me.
4: He tries to kill you?
0: I'm telling you, cats hate kids.
2: Cats hate kids.
4: What happens when he catches you?
1: He makes me have so many scratches and I bleed.
4: Oh, yeah. No. Oh.
0: Hey, Quinn, let me ask you this question. Does your cat attack any of the adults in the house?
1: No, because they love them. Mm-hmm.
4: Yes. What's that cat's got to go.
0: Because the cat knows, if I get rid of Quinn, I'm number one again.
3: What's the cat's name?
1: Crypto.
2: Oh.
4: Crypto got to go.
0: Oh.
5: That's a cute name, though.
0: Is that the only cat you got?
1: No, I have another cat.
0: Oh, okay.
2: What's his name, Bitcoin?
0: Ethereum? Quinn, have a wonderful day at school. Sorry your cat attacks you.
2: Sorry you didn't get that choke.
0: You keep defending yourself.
4: It's so funny how an animal just picks one, like Larry, our dog Larry, hates the McKellar.
0: Yeah.
4: For no reason.
0: I want to send Quinn a spray bottle so Quinn can defend against the cat.
2: Yeah, just spray some water on it, bad boy.
0: Spray it.
6: Very pro spray bottle this morning.
0: Thank you. I actually just bought a new one at Five Below.
4: That's all he's thinking about.
0: And dude, this thing squirts at least 20 feet. That's if I put good. It to that setting, it's pretty nice.
5: Can't wait to go home and play with it.
0: I know. I'm so excited. Hi, Destiny.
7: Hey, my first world problem is that I've got abrasions on the eye, so they're literally, I have cuts on my eyeball.
4: Ooh.
7: Not funny. Oh. My 2-year-old touched me. It's fine. But I show up to work, and I work in the medical field, and everyone either thinks I'm exhausted or I'm high or a weird combination. So I've got to deal with those questions all day from at least 20 patients a day.
4: Shut up.
0: Jeez. Yeah, that's don't ask people. Maybe we just have scratches on our eyes, and we're just dealing with it.
2: Yeah.
0: Thank you, Destiny.
3: For real.
2: Are you high?
0: No.
2: I'm at work.
3: No. I was yesterday.
2: But I did have a guy that wore shades to work, and I asked him why, and he goes, "Because I'm high."
0: That was true. Yeah. That was true.
5: That's the context for that?
0: Yeah, that's where it came from. Hi, Cassandra.
8: Good morning. My personal problem is, first, I live by myself, and this weekend I didn't feel good, so I wanted a bed rot, and my TV in my 24 inches, and it wasn't working, so I had to move to the bigger TV in my couch, in my living room, and I couldn't bed rot.
3: There you go.
0: Yeah,
3: couch rot.
0: You got the couch rot instead, which is way different than bed rot.
5: Way different.
0: Because the bed just hits differently. Cassandra, I hope you're feeling better. Thank you for your call.
3: A 24-inch TV, though. Could you imagine inviting all your friends over to do a watch party on a 24-inch TV?
2: Yeah, that's what I did when I was growing up. I was like a have a TV.
0: What is this, an iPad?
5: Just like back in the day.
0: Man, I thought I was rich when I had my 13-inch TV. I was like, y'all want to come over?
2: Right, right. I was doing something good.
0: Yeah. What's up, Hannah?
9: Hi, good morning.
0: Good morning. What's your first world problem?
9: So I'm currently in the process of building my dream home, and I had these custom-made windows that were like $1,200 that my husband gave me crap for because he's like, why do you need these windows? Well, come to find out when they put them in, I'm not even going to be able to see them from the inside anymore.
0: Ah! Yeah, what's the point then?
2: Yeah.
0: Definitely a first world problem right there.
2: Definitely.
0: Thank you, Hannah.
2: But congratulations on the house.
4: Right.
0: What's up, Jess?
10: Hey, how are y'all?
2: Good. How you doing?
0: What's your first world problem?
10: Good. So I normally take my work charger home on the weekends because, I don't want anybody on the weekends to steal my work charger.
0: Amen.
10: Well, I've been forgetting it, like, every single day. So I keep having to go around and be like, hey, do you have an iPhone charger? And they go, which one? And I have to say, do you have an old iPhone charger, not the Type-C?
0: Oh. I feel so seen right now, Jess. I feel so seen right now.
2: Right.
0: Shout out to all the old phoners.
2: What's yours?
10: I'm not getting the new iPhone. This sucks.
0: Mine's this one.
2: What's the iPhone 3?
6: 13.
10: I have the 14.
0: Oh, Jess has a new one. Oh. Me. You chill out there, Jess. The new phone.
5: Okay, you're in the teens.
10: Why wouldn't the new one?
0: Thank you for your call.
3: Yeah, have old phones.
0: I think mine's a 13.
5: Yeah, mine's a 13.
3: Mine
5: also.
3: Is too.
2: You're a teenager.
0: Because my daughter turned 13 today, so I got to keep it. You know what I'm saying? All right, coming up here in about 10 minutes, Kid Nation, and Kelly Raspberry's got that entertainment report ready to go.
4: Well, the Dancing with the Stars cast was announced on Good Morning America this morning. I've been keeping tabs on it, refreshing the live feed. Okay. So it looks like all the

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0: So we'll fill you in when we come back.
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1: Hey, Sam News Update. Good morning, Kyle Bailey. Pursuant to the United States Flag Code, Governor Tina Kotek ordered flags at Oregon public institutions to be flown at half-staff today in honor of Chief Joseph Moses, who passed away on August 27th. Release said Chief Moses was first elected to the Confederated Tribes of Warm Springs Tribal Council in 1992. He was elected vice chairman in 1995 and later that term became tribal council chairman. He served three terms before becoming Paiute chief in July 2001 and continued to serve on the CTWS Tribal Council until his passing. Governor Kotek said, quote, on behalf of the people of Oregon, I want to express my deepest condolences to Chief Moses' family and the Confederated Tribes of Warm Springs for their loss. Governor Kotek said, quote, Chief Moses was a consistent, strong voice for youth leadership and educational opportunities. He spoke honestly about hard things when it would have been easier to look away. That is the work of someone building a future for others. He will be missed. The flag shall be flown at half staff until sunset today.
2: As Oregon students return to school, the Oregon Department of Transportation urges everyone to stay alert, follow speed limits, avoid distractions, and share the road. A release from ODOT suggests drivers slow down and stay alert in neighborhoods.

0: Hoods and school zones, respect school zone speed limits, stop for school buses, focus on driving, and watch for people at crossings. ODOT suggests teaching children to be visible and predictable when walking. They should cross at corners or marked crosswalks, signal their intent, then look left, look right, and left again before entering the street. Children should make eye contact with drivers before stepping off the curb, use sidewalks when available, and walk facing traffic when there is no sidewalk. ODOT also urges parents to teach children the rules of the road when biking, scooting, or skateboarding. Children should wear a properly fitted helmet, ride with traffic, obey stop signs and signals, use hand signals and lights, and use reflectors in darkness or low light. More safety resources are available on the Oregon Safe Routes to School website at a link that we have with this story at 541radio.com.
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2: Yeah, George, Diamond Lake's beautiful. I get it. But they're out there working harder than we do on a July afternoon.
1: Working, please. Oh, look at me. I caught a trout. Better take a selfie before I throw it back.
2: Yeah, Joey. 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
1: Good time? 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
4: In the Umpqua Valley, it's rain today. High of 63, up to half inch of rain possible. Additional up to half inch of rain tonight and 50 the low. I'm Kyle Bealey on Sam.
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6: All right, Kelly Raspberry, what's happening?
9: I was refreshing my feed all morning because we knew that Dancing with Stars was going to be announced this morning. But earlier today, we were talking about Taylor Frankie Paul and the Bachelorette status update. I Googled that. I said I'd update you here. We don't know. That's the answer.
10: That's the update.
9: Okay, so back in March, just 3 days before her episode was supposed to air, they pulled it. And it's not that simple. There were so many advertisers that were, you know,
10: they, hundreds
9: of
10: money
9: thousands
10: involved.
9: Of dollars was involved in this. And then all these guys who went on there thinking, my social media is going to blow up. And then they're, you know, everybody's holding the bag. Yeah. Well, in June, there were rumors ABC was doing audience testing to see if enough time had passed where people kind of forget, you know. Yeah. And a lot of people don't care what happened. They just want to watch anyway to see the train wreck. But then we hear it wasn't a train wreck, that she was normal on this show. So, you know, I don't know.
6: She's going to be her best version on that show.
9: Right. And then they said that there was a possibility it was going to hit the air in mid-July. Well, July, I don't know if you realize, came and went.
6: Juliers.
9: And then there's nothing. So I don't know. That's the latest status update, which is there isn't one.
6: Wow.
11: But she will be on every episode of Secret Lives of the Mormon Wives, and I think it comes out this month.
12: I think you're right.
9: Well, the season 35 celebrity cast of Dancing with the Stars was unveiled this morning on GMA.
10: Uh-huh.
9: And the people who leaked it got it on the nose.
6: Oh, really? They probably hate that they got it right.
9: Damn. But, you know, so now we have confirmation. So leading up to it, we found out, I think it was yesterday, that all the same judges, Alfonso Ribeiro and Julianne Hough, will be back as hosts. Yeah. And then we already knew leading into it that Guillermo from Jimmy Kimmel, he'd be paired with Whitney Carson. We knew Mara Higgins was going to be there, but now we know she's been paired with Mark Ballas, her fellow faithful from Traitors. That's fun. Cool. That's cute.
6: And Mark is good.
12: I like that.
9: Sierra Miller is paired with Brandon Armstrong. I'm not familiar with some of these celebrity dancers.
12: His wife is like TikTok famous.
9: Well, that's who Sierra is dancing with. And Savannah Bananas, Jackson Olsen, he's with Emma Slater, who is so awesome. I saw the touring company this summer with my daughter. That was her Christmas present. And Emma Slater was like the MC event. She's so great. I love her. So she's going to be.
6: You think there could be a little love connection there? I don't know if
9: no,
6: he's single
9: Emma Slater's
6: or not.
9: Married.
6: She's married. Okay.
12: And I think he has a girlfriend.
6: And he has a girlfriend. Okay. No love connection. Sorry.
9: But it has happened before. Sharna Burgess, we found out, is coming back. She was paired with Brian Austin Green, and they never got married, but they're in love and have a baby and stuff together. But she's back.
6: And Shark Tank guy. Remember? He married his
9: He married his too. But she's been paired with Tyler Cameron.
12: Oh,
9: so that's a good match. Sharna Burgess back, and she's got the good guy. Mm-hmm. Now we know that Julia Stiles is dancing. These were all, we knew these celebrities would be dancing. That was already leaked on Reddit. But here are their pro partners real quick. Julia Stiles got Ezra Sosa. Jenna Dewan got Val Chermosky.
6: She's going to win. I don't think she's going to win.
9: I think there's going to be backlash because she's a pro dancer.
6: I know. Yeah. She's too good.
9: She can be one of the pro dancers. Tatiana Ali's with Jan Ravnik for Taylor Swift's guy.
12: Yeah. My fave.
9: Taylor Hansen with Britt Stewart. Ezra Fresh, who's the Paralympic gold medalist who's missing one of his, below-knee amputation or above-knee amputation, with Daniela Caragoc.
6: Oh, cool.
9: Amber Glenn, the Olympic ice skater, with Pasha Pashkov. Connor Wood, Fibula.
12: Love him.
9: Is with Riley Arnold, who's super cute.
12: Oh, cute.
9: Sarah Jane Nader, Brooke Nader's sister, is with Haley Bills. Haley? Is she with Haley?
13: It's a same-sex couple.
9: Oh, it's a same-sex couple.
12: Yeah, that's
9: okay.
12: Fun.
13: Mm-hmm. It's the second time they've done it. They did it with JoJo Siwa, too.
6: Okay.
12: That's really fun.
9: Gianna De Laurentiis is with Alan Burson, Harry Shum, Mike Chang from Glee, Harry Shum Jr. He's with Jenna Chermofsky. And Connor Levitt, Whitney's husband, is with Adele Zakeman.
13: Okay. So that's the one who won the pro competition show to be on Dancing with the Stars.
9: Gotcha. There you go.
6: And we may need to check this, but from according to a Kid Nation member on the text, Jackson Olsen is dating Pat Sajak's daughter.
12: Oh, yeah. I did see
6: that. That's a cute couple then.
12: I was really still rooting for Rob Roush to be announced.
10: I'm trying to think.
9: Which one's
10: going to be the sweetheart? Is it going to be Guillermo or?
9: Well, you fall in love with you root for like
11: Savannah Andy, Banana guy. Everyone's
9: Jackson.
11: Gonna
9: love him. But you root for the old person that's struggling.
6: Yeah. Right.
9: Which is what happened last year with Andy Richter.
11: And I think you said it, Kelly, but Taylor Swift's backup dancer?
9: Jan.
11: Okay, he's there.
9: Yeah.
11: Okay. Yeah, I think you said it. I just went over my head, though.
9: I did say that.
6: Yeah.
9: But anyway, Dancing with the Stars premieres two nights, Tuesday, September 15th, Wednesday, September 16th. So wearing her flats to protect that deep-cut foot, Ariana Grande performed the final show of her Eternal Sunshine tour last night in London, and once again, she changed the lyrics to Thank You Next. Oh. Now, it's been changing over the progression of this tour as her relationship with Ricky Alvarez has been progressing. So the first time she did it was June in Austin. Instead of wrote some songs about Ricky, now I listen and laugh.
11: Uh-huh.
9: She changed it to wrote some songs about Ricky, now they kind of slap.

0: couple days later, she changed it to I Know He's Still Got My Back.
1: Oh, that's some songs about Ricky now.
0: Couple weeks later, she changed it to We Always Find Our Way Back.
2: Ooh, wow. That's good.
0: And then for her final performance last night, she changed it to wrote some songs about Ricky. I'm trying to make him my last.
2: Whoa.
3: She's trying to lock him in.
0: Sounds like they, well, you know, they just got, she just got Love You Tattoo, like, to match his different font, but, you know, same placement.
1: His handwriting, isn't it?
0: No. It's not a girly
4: script. Comic
0: Sans. It's not Comic Sans.
2: Comic Sans.
0: But, you know, maybe they'll, she's on this extended break. What a great time to get married, because that's when she was on the extended break with COVID. That's when she married the realtor guy.
2: Dalton.
0: Anyway, speaking of Ariana, you know, just in this extended break, just weeks after she announced she was dropping out of that West End production of Sunday in the Park with George, now Jonathan Bailey, her Wicked co-star, said, I'm out too.
2: Really?
0: Yeah, he posted it yesterday. He said, I'm looking forward to seeing what the two new actors do with this role, but...
5: His quote was interesting. Did you see what he said? He said about kind of like being in solidarity with Ariana.
2: Oh, really?
5: Yeah.
2: Not like a scheduling conflict? Like
5: no, he was talking about Ariana and his thing.
0: Maybe it's just like...
5: She's backing out, I'm backing
0: they
5: out.
0: They were a unit.
5: Yeah.
0: They were together on
5: that's
0: Wicked.
5: What it
0: I don't.
5: Like.
0: I don't think he meant it in a mean way.
2: I guess that's just a bummer for the people that got tickets thinking it would be the two of them.
0: Yeah, but it's next summer. Maybe they... I don't know who they put in the place.

0: dehydration. But they were like, no, we need to run some more tests. And he thought he was going to get out yesterday, but he's still in ICU. And they're running tests to see if it might be cardiac related, might have some heart issues. Running tests.
1: Okay.
0: Just, again, abundance of caution.
1: Making sure.
0: But sources close to him, because his people aren't saying anything, but sources say he's doing okay and does hope to be discharged from the hospital soon. 77, if you were wondering how old Lionel is. Protect him. He's a national treasure. Yeah. We can't lose another national treasure so close together.
2: And he's so positive and nice all the time.
3: He really is.
0: He is. Let me just get this real quick. A federal judge dismissed the remaining claims that were brought by this wardrobe stylist who claimed while she was working on Lizzo's 2023 tour that she was subjected to sexual harassment, racial, gender, disability discrimination, just a hostile work environment. Lizzo was dismissed from the case herself the next year, but her big girl touring company was still on the hook until now because a judge said while the conduct that Asha Daniels described was inappropriate and unprofessional, he says, yeah, I'm not saying what happened to you wasn't too bad, but it fell within the scope of ordinary tribulations of the workplace. Like apparently there's some like stuff that happens to you on the job. It's like, yeah, that sucks for you, but you can't sue for it.
1: Right.
0: You know, like if somebody says something like, get out of my way at the coffee pot. You said that because I'm a woman. there's some reasonable expectations of being maybe some office turmoil. I don't know, but that's what they said. So case dismissed. And right after she went on Instagram and let everybody know all the ridiculous claims by a wardrobe assistant who worked on tour for less than 3 weeks, including a claim they broke an acrylic nail, have been dismissed.
2: Nails gonna break sometimes.
4: Yeah. Yeah. It hurts.
2: Yeah.
0: And she said she never even met this girl. So anyway, she's still got the lawsuit with the three backup dancers that she has to deal with. But she's praying for vindication there too, I'm sure. Mm-hmm. And that's today's entertainment report.
2: Thank you, Kelly Raspberry. And coming up here in about 10 minutes, it's a am I the jerk situation.
3: Oh, man.
2: Those loyalty tests can go wrong.
4: Oh.
2: And some people don't want a loyalty test with their significant other. So, this morning, the Kid Craddock Morning Show, by the way, is sponsored by Rough Greens.
0: You know how when you go for a hike or you're running or you're, you know, going to be outside working all day, you think about hydration because water alone, they all tell us it doesn't cut it. You need electrolytes and nutrients to replenish what you're sweating out. And then I look at my dogs, Larry and Zoe, running around the backyard barking at nothing. I don't know what they're chasing back there. 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
3: Right.
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1: 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KKMX Tri-City Roseburg, a service of Brook Communications, but you can call us Sam. 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
3: All right, so selfishly, I want to call my daughter because my wife just told me they're on their way to school right now, so I'm dialing it up.
4: Hello?
3: Hi, can I speak to Chloe Chavez?
4: Hi.
3: Happy birthday, Chloe.
5: Birthday, Chloe.
6: Happy birthday.
4: Thank you.
3: What's it like to be 13 years old now?
4: I mean, it feels like a normal day.
3: Oh, okay.
5: There you go.
7: What are you going to ask?
4: Everyone's texting me happy birthday.
6: Oh, good.
7: What are you going to ask for your birthday? What do you want?
4: Money, candy, like stuff like that.
6: Okay,
7: yes. How much money? Like 100 trillion?
4: Yes.
7: Okay.
5: $100 trillion. Okay, your daddy will bring that home, okay?
3: No.
5: He'll borrow it from Kelly.
3: We already have a tradition that we do every year, Chloe and I.
5: Oh.
3: I take her and I buy her a necklace every year.
5: Oh, okay.
6: Oh, that's really cute.
3: And so hopefully down the line, she has a little collection of all the birthday present necklaces that I bought her.
5: Sweet.
6: That's really sweet.
7: Not money, but that'll do.
5: Yeah.
3: Okay, Justin.
6: Chloe, did you wake up feeling different now that you're a teenager?
4: Not really.
3: Yeah,
4: it kind of felt like another day.
6: Yeah.
3: Well, Chloe, I want to play something for you from when you were little, and then we're going to test you on it real quick. So this was when Chloe was a little girl.
8: How do you spell Chloe?
9: C-L-O-M, Chloe.
8: What about Kason?
9: C-A-O-M, Kason.
8: A-S-O-N, Kason.
9: Yeah.
8: What's your baby's name?
9: Chloe.
8: Her name's Chloe, too, just like you?
9: Yeah.
8: How do you spell baby?
9: C-A-O-S, baby.
8: Good job.
3: Well done back then.
5: Good job.
3: Now, Chloe, how do you spell Chloe?
4: C-H-L-O-E.
5: Okay, good.
3: No, we're good. What about Kason?
4: C-A-N-A-S-O-S.
5: There you go. Good job.
6: There.
3: And to get 100% on this quiz, baby.
4: E-A-B-Y.
3: So I just want to show you guys that I have done my parenting duties and taught her how to spell.
5: For extra credit, how do you spell Zabo?
6: That's my last name.

0: I don't know.
1: It's a tough one.
2: It's got that silent S Z.
1: Yeah, S Z A B O.
3: Chloe, I can't spell it.
2: But Chloe, I hope you have a great day at school. I'm so proud of you. I'm so proud to be your dad, and I love you so much.
0: I love you too.
2: Okay.
3: Aww.
2: All right, baby girl. Well, have a great day at school. I'll see you after school. Okay.
0: Okay. I love you.
2: Love you too.
1: Happy birthday.
3: Happy birthday.
0: Thank you.
2: Bye, girl. She sounds so old now.
4: She can spell and everything.
2: Man, she went from this.
5: Chloe, how was your first experience on Earth?
2: The talking.
3: Yeah, almost so driving. Sweet.
4: She sounds the same.
2: I know. She really do.
6: Oh, so sweet and special.
2: I know.
6: Emma Kelly just texted me.
2: Oh, what'd she say?
3: What'd she say?
6: Out of muffins.
2: I'll be there, too. Don't you worry. Don't you worry. I'll be there, too, Kelly.
3: That's so sweet.
6: Right. Emergency. Right. Right. One day she won't ask me for muffins anymore.
3: Yeah, you're right about that, Kelly.
2: I still kind of feel like a hero to my daughter, at least for now.
6: Aw.
2: Yeah. But I do find it, I feel so lucky that we have this job and we have these
6: moments
2: captured forever.
6: Yeah. Right. Recordings.
2: I can literally search it on our database and find my
3: from 13 years ago.
2: From 13 years ago, or my 14, audio. 15 years ago, when my kids were little. And man, I mean, that we have there.
3: Yeah, we are.
1: That's awesome.
2: And thank you, Kid Nation, for being there, because you guys have you've been there to watch my kids grow. And I know this happened. She was born right after Kid Craddock passed away, like a month later. And it was a tough time. And to see that we're 13 years removed from that, how much we have grown. And
3: life be lifin', don't it?
2: And we still have our friends. I know, life be lifin'. Now, speaking of life be lifin', friends befriending, or actually being bad friends. So this is a... Am I the jerk type situation that I found on one of the... I love Reddit, because they hook it up. I know, Audrey, you're a big fan of these.
6: Oh, love them.
2: This girl wrote, said, my friend Kara believes in loyalty tests. She says if a man is truly faithful, he'll shut down any flirtation immediately, which is true. But, man, putting a guy in that type of scenario...
6: A trap.
3: Intentionally?
2: It feels like a trap, right? So recently she told me that she wanted to test her new boyfriend by having me DM him something suggestive.
4: Okay.
2: I said, absolutely not.
4: Oh, she had a plan.
2: So then she suggested that the reverse, that she would flirt with my boyfriend to prove he's loyal to me.
4: Oh, okay.
1: This is a
7: messy.
1: Quite the idea.
2: So I shut that down, too.
3: Okay, good for her.
2: She got annoyed with me and said that I must secretly think my boyfriend would fail. Otherwise, why not prove it and let her do the loyalty test? I told her healthy relationships don't involve mind games. She ended up messaging him anyway.
3: What?
2: From a fake account.
1: Oh my God.
4: She's trying to be a good friend.
2: My boyfriend showed me immediately. I confronted her and she said, I'm overreacting because it was a hypothetical.
1: Oh my God.
2: I told her that if she doesn't respect boundaries, I'm reconsidering this friendship.
3: Yeah, amen, sister.
2: Now she's telling people I'm insecure.
6: Oh my gosh.
2: Am I the jerk for drawing that line?
3: No.
6: I wouldn't even be friends with her.
1: Yeah, this is a bad friend.
3: Drop that, girl.
4: I'm on the friend side.
1: Of course. Let's hear it. How come?
4: She's just trying to make sure that the man is going to be loyal. Okay?
2: Right.
4: Here's the bait.
2: But what if I tell you, we're friends, and I told you, I don't want that. I'm happy right now. I don't want to entice. I don't want to put him in a situation where they could fail it.
4: Because you don't trust your man? You think he's going to fail?
3: Why is that your business as a friend? Leave these people alone. They over here having their own...
4: That's my best friend.
6: Oh. He's the same people moderating the Facebook group. Are we dating the same guy?
1: Yeah.
6: That level of insecurity.
1: Yeah. It's also just crazy to... The writer said no. The friend does it anyway. The boyfriend passes with flying colors, and she's still upset.
2: Calling her insecure.
1: Yeah. That's crazy.
4: That friend was just bored. I'm bored. Let's do something toxic.
2: That friend wants drama. That's what that friend wants. She wants her boyfriend to fail. That's why she wanted the friend to do the loyalty test. And then she wanted her friend's boyfriend to fail.
1: Right.
2: And that's why she did it to her.
6: I believe, though, that's becoming more and more common.
3: It really is.
6: Because of social media. Because then what she would do is she'd screen grab all that and post it.
2: Uh-huh.
6: And then it'd become a big thing. You go viral. And that's why women are single.
3: Yeah.
6: So long.
3: And men. Because I don't want to have to even
6: men don't want to deal with that.
3: No, I don't want to think about that.
6: Do guys have your reputation ruined by one girl who wants clicks?
1: Do guys ever do things like this?
2: Like a loyalty test?
1: Like loyalty tests and things like that?
2: I'm sure they do.
7: Hey, bro, text my girlfriend.
4: There was that one trend where best friends were hand-feeding the other friend's wife.
2: Oh, yeah, I saw those.
4: So it'd be like JC hand-feeding you, Kelly, in front of Alan.
2: That's just on Friday.
4: And then, like, the friends are like, what are you doing? Why are you eating from

0: meant to be a joke.
1: Yeah,
2: it's a joke,
1: weird.
2: But,
1: it's just weird.
3: But yeah. Still weird.
0: Has anybody done a loyalty test on this show?
1: No.
4: Nor would I.
3: No, I've never felt the need to.
4: I see it a lot on Facebook. Girls will be like, can someone DM my boyfriend and see?
3: Which is also like, in this scenario, if that girl already made the fake account, why can't she just message her own boyfriend?
0: True.
2: That's right.
0: She could absolutely
2: that is true.
0: Do that.
3: Like, why do you need someone else to do it?
0: Because then if he finds out she's the bad person, instead of like, oh, my friend did it to have my back.
4: It was funny. Ha ha.
0: But I do
5: I'm
0: get,
5: just going to be single the rest of my life.
0: I do understand I do understand that people sometimes want to see because they saw some sort of red flag. And I get it because we all get curious. Like, what would they do in that situation?
2: Like, if you had an inkling that your boyfriend was cheating and talking to other women, would you then be then for
0: it? Right.
1: No, I don't believe in setting traps like that. Either. That's just not... That's
0: well,
1: just not me.
0: What it sounds to
2: well,
0: me
2: you're
0: like
2: no fun.
0: Is that
1: I'm
0: just
1: not. That has been established. That has been established.
0: It sounds to me like Justin would be full on.
2: No,
0: all,
2: you can't
0: all
2: tell.
0: Of,
2: I'm being so sarcastic.
0: No, I feel like you. If somebody hits you up from the text and said, "Hey, can you do a loyalty test on my boyfriend or girlfriend?" You would 100%.
2: No,
0: be on
2: I'm just feeding into it because it's ridiculous.
4: You would do it.
0: You would perform the loyalty test.
2: No, I believe him.
4: Why are you like? He's telling you he won't.
3: He was being sarcastic.
2: I'm playing into the bit.
5: I think you're being sarcastic about being sarcastic.
0: Yeah, that's what I think.
5: Okay. Now you have a deep boy.
0: Yeah, talking like Patrick Starr is not going to get you out of this spot. It's not going to happen to you. All right, coming up here in about 10 minutes, maybe you have some issues you want to work out in your relationships, and that's why we have a love expert here on the show. So we got love letters to Kelly coming your way, coming in hot.
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2: Yes.
0: Ooh, look at that.
2: Oh, Love Letters to Kelly, yes.
0: Yeah.
2: I was confused with the SN. I know.
3: Yeah.
2: Sandwich and Some Lovin's tomorrow. Love Letters to Kelly's today.
0: There you go.
2: Yes.
0: Well,
2: okay.
0: Let's get you some of that advice right now in
4: Love Letters. Love Letters to Kelly.
5: Dear Kelly, you really are the love expert.
2: I really am.
5: I've been listening to you for years, and I've applied your wisdom in guiding my 16-year-old daughter through her relationships, and your advice has actually worked too well. My daughter's boyfriend of over a year recently broke up with her, and she was devastated. He's a good kid, treated her well, and they got so she felt blindsided when he ended things. She had a hard time understanding the why behind it all, but much like you, I advised her against trying to find closure, telling her sometimes feelings just change and there's no reason. So once she was over being sad, I told her to go live her best life. I encouraged her to fake it till you make it, because eventually you fake it so much that it becomes reality.
2: True.
5: Well, Kelly, your advice worked a little too well, if that's possible. Because in the 3 weeks since the breakup, she's been asked to homecoming at another school and asked out on dates by three boys from her school.
2: That's
5: None
2: right.
5: of these boys are downgrades by any means. One is a nationally ranked athlete. Another has a scholarship offered to an Ivy League school. But now the problem is that she's feeling overwhelmed by all the attention. She's interested in getting to know these boys. And if she were an adult, I would encourage her to date them all. However, the advice is more complicated for a teenager because she's concerned about developing a negative reputation if she were to casually date them all. At the same time, she's not ready to jump into another serious relationship, though she would like to secure a date for homecoming at her school. What advice do you have for a teenager navigating multiple romantic interests while remaining true to her comfort level and values?
2: I've never been in that position. So it's hard for me to give advice other than to say, she is right to be concerned because other jealous people, envious people will start spreading rumors if she does happen to go on a date with three different boys, and people automatically assume that there's
3: perception is 90% of reality.
2: No, so she has to tread pretty carefully. My advice would be just to keep her best life, do group dates. I think group dates are a safe thing where, but you still can't stop other girls from being envious. But I love the fact that you put out positive energy, you attract it back. Mm-hmm. And that's what people are drawn to, is somebody that's the light of the room and not the sad sack.
0: Yep.
2: And the confident girl. So I love that that's happening. But my advice would be, I know she wants to go on to, I guess, just the first guy that asks her. I mean, she's got a great pool to choose from.
3: Sounds like
2: just let them come to her. But I would avoid doing the one-on-one dates until she's sure she wants to focus on one guy in particular.
5: Yeah.
2: And just do group activities. That would be my advice. And it's probably
0: going to a dance is usually a group activity.
2: Yeah. Well, from what I understand, that barely anybody goes to the dance. They
0: party.
2: They go to dinner. They get dressed up.
0: Yeah.
2: They go take pictures. They go to dinner. If they go by the dance at all.
0: Yeah.
2: And then they go to somebody's house for an after party. So that's been my experience.
0: My son asked if we could have an after party.
3: At your house?
5: Yeah. Are you going to?
0: I don't know.
2: You know what's going on.
3: Better thing to do is to be the house that the kids want to go to, but just make sure that you're there.
6: Yeah, after party.
0: I like going to sleep like at 9:30.
3: Yeah.
0: And that's going to get in the way.
5: But would you stay up worried if it wasn't at your house?
0: Oh, I'd be in the party.
2: You'd be disguised.
0: Yeah.
7: What up, the teen?
0: What's up, fellow freshman? How about that economics class? Are we taking econ in high school?
3: That's a freshman.
5: Maybe algebra.
3: Algebra.
0: I haven't been there in a minute.
4: Love letters. Love letters to Kelly.
8: Dear Kelly, you are the love expert.
2: I am.
8: My husband and I met when I was 19 and he was 23. At the time, he smoked weed regularly. It's never been my thing. He knew I didn't like it, but we had a lot of other wonderful things we did agree on. So I somewhat chose to overlook it while still letting him know I didn't necessarily approve, thinking maybe someday he would outgrow it. Fast forward, and we've been together for 15 years, 9 of them married, and we have 5 kids. And he still does it. He told me about it ever, but it's very obvious. He will reach out to my brother or sister when he can't get it from his regular sources or other friends.
0: Oh, wow.
8: Which is so embarrassing. On top of that, my sister and I have a weird dynamic where, because she is the one

0: who introduced us 15 years ago, telling me how hot this guy was and that I just had to meet him. So she almost acts as if she was somewhat entitled to his time. For instance, she loves to say that she met him first, which I think is weird. But what really irks me...
1: The competitiveness of sisters.
0: What really irks me is that they both smoke. So he will text her asking if get him to supply him. She will then come over with her vapes and offer it to him when I'm out of the room because she also knows how I feel about it. Mm. She will act really smug as if she's onto something that I don't know. Mm. He is 100% faithful and I have zero concern that there is anything going on. It's just that my sister is gloating over something I don't think is right. Like, haha, I'm the cooler one, which I could care less about being cool. I've told him that it's really inappropriate to text her and I don't like it, but he does it anyway because to him it's just weed. I think smoking is unattractive and embarrassing. A grown man shouldn't be getting high and texting people for weed like a 15-year-old. He's also overdrafted our account on occasion just to buy it. He tells me he loves me, but as time goes on, I think he loves weed more. Mm-hmm. Our oldest recently got in trouble at school for vaping, and I think his influence is mostly to blame. Mm-hmm. So now we are going to probation appointments, and guess who is still smoking? Mm-hmm. Oh. Oh my God. I am genuinely at a point where I could get a divorce over it. I don't care if people in my family smoke. I don't care if it makes me seem upright. I don't want anyone in my house doing it. I don't want it around me or my kids. At the same time, am I really going to split a family because of this one thing that we disagree on? I feel like this is all falling on me to change my opinion and my views. He is clearly going to do it regardless whatever I say. Please help.
2: Probably chill all
1: Girl,
2: the time.
1: You picked him.
3: It sounds like she needs something to take the edge off.
1: Yeah. You know?
4: Have you tried marijuana?
1: He did something you didn't like and didn't approve of, and you married him anyway, and now for 15 years, you want him to change?
2: Sounds like it's not the sister's a better man.
1: Well, I mean, she's just rubbing it in her sister's face, that competitive thing. But, you know, these are consequences to the choice you made. So, you know, you say he's such a great father, but now you've got a kid who's, I learned it from you, Dad. That's great parenting right there. So I don't know what to offer you because you willingly went into this. You signed up for it 100% knowing what you were getting into. And you did it anyway.
5: Yep.
1: She didn't even think she could change
5: it. Well, true. Yeah, she thought he would just grow out of it.
1: Thought he would grow out of it, but he didn't. So, I mean, your choices now are, I guess you could... If you want to keep your family intact until your kids are graduated and out of the house, you could do that. Or you just got to accept, well, this is what I signed up for, and I guess this is the rest of your life. So you have to make that decision. Are you willing to put up with this for the next 15 years?
0: Everything's right except
1: you know, you made the decision. Mm-hmm. This is your...
2: It's part of who he is.
1: But this is kind of your fault.
5: Consequence.
1: This is why you're in this position. Yeah. Because you decided to, well, it's not my values, but I'll marry
5: him anyway. Consequences.
1: That's
5: what we teach kids all the time.
1: Consequences. Yeah. Now you've got a mess on your hands with, you know, the probation and the kid and all this stuff because of that decision you made to compromise on your own values. And now here you are. So, I mean, you have to be the one to decide, do you want to break up a family and then have the kids going back and forth? Or you wait till they've all graduated and you know what? You don't see your kids anymore anyway after that. So that's up to you if you can tolerate it for a few more years.
0: Also the vaping, that ask a middle school teacher, that's the number one thing that they're confiscating right now.
1: It's horrible. They need to be showing those videos to those kids like they showed me at Florence Christian School.
4: The lungs.
1: And the scare about the popcorn lung. They need to be showing those kids those videos every day and hammering it home with them because that's why I've never smoked pot. Because those movies I watched as a kid, my little impressionable brain, the minute I light up, I'm going to get arrested. And my life's going to be ruined forever. And, you know, I'm going to be kicked out of heaven. Not really. But that's they scared me to death. Yeah. I need to be scaring these kids to death.
2: At middle school pickup, driving away from the school, I saw a kid, and they looked younger to me.
1: They think they're so grown up and cool.
2: This little kid, the backpack was overtaking his body. And I just see a poof of smoke, and I go,
1: what? They need to have a student assembly.
2: It's in school?
1: Show the movies of the kids up in the hospital with popcorn lung. They need to scare them.
6: What happened to the DARE program?
2: Yeah.
0: And say no to drugs.
1: Say no to drugs.
2: We need to teach the dogs about finding vapes now.

0: Because they're only looking for the drugs.
1: And now cigarettes are coming back.
0: Yeah, they're making a comeback.
2: There used to be a time where teachers were smoking in schools. This was...
3: Well, that's back. They were smoking on airplanes, too. Yeah. Talking about the 1900s.
2: The 1900s. Right. That's not cool anymore.
0: My grandma stopped visiting us in the United States when they banned smoking in restaurants.
1: Wow.
0: That's how serious she was.
4: Put her foot down.
0: She used to travel with one suitcase full of her cigarettes, carton cigarettes.
2: So, Kelly, you're saying she should deal with it?
3: I'm saying she has the choice to make. She can either wait till the kids graduate and then move on. She can shut up and deal with it because she made the choice, because this is the way it is, and take it or leave it. He's not going to change.
0: No.
3: It's her choice.
5: If you're miserable, I would not recommend waiting until the kids graduate, because that ends up sucking for them, speaking from someone who's been there.
3: Yeah, but it wrecks, when you're at teenagers, it wrecks, you know, their routine and the resentment. And if you could just hang on a few more years, there's something to be said to keeping their lives as normal possible. Yeah. Why punish them for the decision you made and put them in that position?
2: Should she try smoking it and see what it's all about?
0: It's a gateway, Justin. No, if you don't like it, then there's a reason you don't like it. And you're okay. It's okay to feel that way. But, yeah, he is who he is.
3: Yeah, you married it.
0: You married him. And made babies with him. If you want to write our love expert, you can go to loveletterstokelly.com podcast. New episode dropping this morning. Now, I found a weird fun fact here.
4: What's that?
0: That I was shocked that we are not more advanced in this realm here on Earth. I was actually very shocked. And I'll see if you guys are shocked as well here in 10 minutes.
6: Sometimes they laugh. Sometimes they argue. But at the end of the day, they're still your radio family. 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
1: Hey, Sam News Update. Good morning, Kyle Bailey. Pursuant to the United States flag code, Governor Tina Kotek ordered flags at Oregon public institutions to be flown at half staff today in honor of Chief Joseph Moses, who passed away on August 27th. Release said Chief Moses was first elected to the Confederated Tribes of Warm Springs Tribal Council in 1992. He was elected vice chairman in 1995 and later that term became Tribal Council Chairman. He served three terms before becoming Paiute Chief in July 2001 and continued to serve on the CTWS Tribal Council until his passing. Governor Kotek said, quote, on behalf of the people of Oregon, I want to express my deepest condolences to Chief Moses' family and the Confederated Tribes of Warm Springs for their loss. Governor Kotek said, quote, Chief Moses was a consistent, strong voice for youth leadership and educational opportunities. He spoke honestly about hard things when it would have been easier to look away. That is the work of someone building a future for others. He will be missed. The flag shall be flown at half staff until sunset today.
2: As Oregon students return to school, the Oregon Department of Transportation urges everyone to stay alert, follow speed limits, avoid distractions, and share the road. Release from ODOT suggests drivers slow down and stay alert in neighborhoods and school zones, respect school zone speed limits, stop for school buses, focus on driving, and watch for people at crossings. ODOT suggests teaching children to be visible and predictable when walking. They should cross at corners or marked crosswalks, signal their intent, then look left, look right, and left again before entering the street. Children should make eye contact with drivers before stepping off the curb, use sidewalks when available, and walk facing traffic when there is no sidewalk. ODOT also urges parents to teach children the rules of the road when biking, scooting, or skateboarding. Children should wear a properly fitted helmet, ride with traffic, obey stop signs and signals, use hand signals and lights, and use reflectors in darkness or low light. More safety resources are available on the Oregon Safe Routes to School website at a link that we have with this story at 541radio.com.
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1: In the Umpqua Valley, it's rain today. High of 63, up to half inch of rain possible. Additional up to half inch of rain tonight and 50 the low. I'm Kyle Bailey on Sam.

0: in the Umpqua Valley. It's rain today. High of 63, up to half inch of rain possible. Additional up to half inch of rain tonight, and 50 the low. Of Kyle Bailey on Sam.
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11: Doing a lot of learning this morning on the show. We have our buddy Sam from New Zealand who visits us every few years. Mm-hmm. And he comes by and he brings us gifts. And we learned something this morning when we were talking about how Big Al and I saw kangaroos fighting on the internet. And then he was mentioning how we went to the zoo. And Kelly and I found out they don't have squirrels in New Zealand.
12: Shocking development.
11: But he said they do have possums. And we're like, ooh, you know, they're cute when they're babies, but what about when they get older? A lot of Kid Nation members wrote us at 800-543-3548 and said, hey, guys, the New Zealand possums are not like the ones here in America. Search them real quick.
12: New Zealand possums.
13: Yeah, because we have opossums.
11: Yeah,
12: they look so cute.
11: They look like chubby squirrels, a little bit bigger than squirrels, but they look like chubby squirrels, don't they?
14: Really?
11: They're really cute.
12: Oh,
11: Australian accent.
12: Chirp, chirp.
15: You're telling me there really is a difference between a possum and an opossum?
11: Yeah, Trey.
15: Wow.
11: Right.
15: I was
11: shocked. We just learned that. And by the way, when we were talking about the kangaroos fighting, Audrey was like, that's so hot. Like, and I was like, what do you mean? She's like, because Audrey would like two guys to fight over her.
12: I never said that.
11: You said that would be hot if two guys fought over you.
12: You asked if I thought that would be hot or something like
11: and
12: that.
11: And you said I would like
13: you
11: two
13: said
11: guys.
13: Yes. Yeah.
12: I'm saying
13: that.
12: I wouldn't be repulsed by it.
16: You mean like physically fighting each other?
11: Yeah.
12: Listen, there's a difference between thinking toxic things and wanting them to come
13: and
12: to fruition.
13: And I'm with you on that, Audrey.
12: You know?
13: I think a lot of toxic things.
12: Like, just because I think that's hot doesn't mean I want that to happen.
14: Okay,
12: and I
14: good.
12: Know that it's
13: and
12: not
13: if it
12: rational.
13: Did happen,
12: I wouldn't be turned off.
11: Like, Kelly, right. back in the, you would, before you, when you were single,

0: Yes.
1: Would you have liked two guys fighting over the raspberry?
0: No, it makes me very uncomfortable.
2: You don't want an Edward Cullen and Jacob moment?
1: Right.
0: No. Well, I mean, vying for my affection would be one thing, but, like, we're threatening, like, to other up? No.
3: When it gets physical?
4: Like a Jeremiah Conrad moment?
3: But that's also different because they're brothers.
5: Yeah, we're brothers.
2: Yeah. Or you call 911 and you're like, help! Okay. There's two guys fighting over me, and I can't decide.
6: The 911 operator. Well, which one are you really liking?
3: Yeah. Yeah.
4: That's all the shows are about. Like my life with the Walter boys. Same thing. That's like, girl, two dudes fighting over you.
2: Mm-hmm.
4: Or like fight.
3: Everyone loves a good triangle.
2: Stefan and Damon.
3: Yeah, also brothers.
2: Vampire Diaries.
4: Yeah, it's always brothers. What's going on here with the brother fight?
7: Like, do you remember when Wattpad was a thing?
3: Yes.
7: And people would write crazy fan fiction about, like,
4: uh-huh.
7: That was my thing, was I loved
3: reading One Direction fan fiction?
7: No, I loved when, like, there was an alpha of the pack, and then the girl was with him, but then another guy came along and the alpha, like, destroyed him.
4: Yeah. So you want,
7: I don't want it. Listen, I wish I could be more like Kelly Raspberry, but that level of sanity is not something I can provide.
6: Yeah, amen.
4: You know what else I found out today? Because I was randomly looking on the internet. The deepest hole humans have ever dug. And by the way, Earth, the radius of Earth is 3,959 miles.
2: Sounds right.
4: And we've all, when we were little, don't lie, we all tried to dig a hole to China.
0: Yeah, everybody did.
4: We all did it.
3: And I was pretty close.
4: How far did you get?
3: Like 5 feet?
4: That's far.
0: Wow, that's deep.
7: Really deep. Yeah,
6: that's a really deep hole.
4: You can almost bury your body.
0: That's a big hole.
3: I know.
8: You probably had to have somebody help you out.
3: That. Yeah.
2: You were close to the core.
4: Right.
3: I know.
0: Was it getting hot down there?
3: Yeah, I almost reached the lava. Yeah. It was in Galveston.
6: The radius of Earth is what?
4: 3,959 miles.
6: That doesn't seem right.
7: Yeah, that doesn't sound that big.
4: The radius of Earth is 3,959 miles.
7: I believe that's what
0: radius is all the way around, though, right?
8: That's diameter.
0: You're talking about
8: radius. Radius is the halfway point.
0: Is there halfway point?
4: Like to get to the core.
3: Because I'm pretty sure that's
8: the circumference is around.
4: So to get to the core of Earth, we got to go that far.
0: And who said you didn't need geometry?
2: Wait a minute. Geography.
6: It's 2,000 miles of California.
4: But now dig down.
8: So you could only fit, like, two Americas back to back?
6: That doesn't sound right.
3: Yeah, right, because, like, the distance between California and New York
0: is
3: like
0: 3,000
4: miles. And also,
6: it's 2,000 miles in California, man.
4: Listen, let the people that know math do the radius of Earth, because that's what they came up with.
6: New Zealand, the man in the next room is from New Zealand. It's, like, 15,000 miles away.
4: Look up on your computer how far the radius is.
8: It's also round, so there's, like, sphere 3D versus a line that's 2D.
3: Are you sure it's round?
6: I don't need AI, and I don't need...
2: I heard the Earth was oval.
0: No.
7: I heard it was flat. Yeah.
3: Don't insult her like that. She's bodacious.
4: Anyway, since you guys got so thrown off by the radius of Earth only being 4,000 miles.
0: Whatever. But what was your shocking point?
4: I would think.
3: Back to what you were saying.
4: I would think that people with like excavators and like better tools than we had when we were kids trying to dig down to China have gotten further down to the core. We've only gone down 7.6 miles.
0: Wow, really? That's still pretty far.
4: That's not far, but it's 4,000 miles to get to...
3: Is this including
0: the ocean that are deeper than that?
3: I was going to say, does this include the ocean?
7: Oh, wait,
0: yeah, this is from dry land.
4: Oh, no, this is dry land. This is from, like, ocean level.
2: And it's on to something. We drill into the ocean.
4: Sea level.
2: We're closer.
3: Yeah, we're closer.
2: We're closer.
3: Yeah.
4: Yeah, but the ocean,
0: but nobody's ever been
4: to
0: the true bottom of the ocean pool. I mean, the truest of true bottoms.
6: Where did, how far did that boat go when that man blew up? The little round boat.
0: The Titanic thing?
6: No, not the Titanic.
0: He was trying to see. But he was trying to get down to see the Titanic.
6: Yes, it went down further than
4: 7 miles?
6: 7 miles, didn't it?
4: I don't know. I know they imploded.
0: We need to stop talking about stuff we don't know what we're talking about.
6: That's what we do, Kelly.
4: Well, I give you a fun fact, and you guys questioned the radius of Earth.
0: What did they find when they got down to 7.5 miles?
4: Rocks.
0: Really? That's all they found?
6: They could have found that at Home Depot.
4: Just rocks and stuff.
0: I mean, what's the end of the story? They just decided that was far enough?
4: That's just the deepest we've gone.
0: They don't have tools to dig any further?
4: I don't know why we haven't gone deeper, Kelly, but I think we should get down to at least 1,000 miles. Thank you.
3: Yeah.
2: My science class, they said that the core is just as hot as the Earth. I mean, Sorry, just as hot the as sun? The sun. Yes.
4: Because that's our heartbeat.
2: The, yeah.
0: And how do we know that nobody's actually been down
4: there? We haven't gotten there yet.
2: They stuck a thermometer.
4: Did you see the...
0: They can't get down there.
2: They got close.

0: Did you see the video from the rover on Mars?
1: No.
0: Of what the sky looks like at night?
2: Right? Yes.
0: At Mars. And it looks so cool.
1: Was it so pretty?
0: It's so pretty because they don't have artificial light. And it just, like, all the stars are showing and the galaxies. It's really cool.
1: Oh, that's really pretty.
3: But what was the shocking fact?
0: We've only dug 7.6 miles down.
2: That's kind of deep.
4: I think it's more shocking to find out how narrow the Earth is.
1: Yeah.
2: I mean, that's what it says. He's right. AI, that's what it says. 3,959 miles.
0: Yeah, I'm pretty sure the scientific website's not going to lie about the radius of Earth.
1: Does it say why they stopped at 7 miles?
0: No, they didn't tell us why they stopped. They probably got lazy.
1: Bored.
0: And they're like, oh, there's nothing but rocks over here. Why do it?
1: Made it.
0: Let's play a fun, quick game, though, because Audrey...
4: What's more fun than what we just did?
1: I know, I was pretty giggly there.
4: We could just go home now. Audrey's so fun.
0: Audrey's game.
3: Well,
1: what you got for us, girl?
3: This whole segment is a mess. I'm kind of up in the air with this game, so I'll let you guys choose the rules for it.
0: Okay.
3: But have you seen online how all people are doing that, like, generation battle game where they ask two people from separate generations to name the first person they think of when they give a first name?
0: Okay.
3: Yes. And they typically say different names.
5: Okay.
3: Well, I made a list of first names that have multiple celebrities that have them. However, upon looking them, I think it's different for us at our job because we tend to lean towards one major name with these first names.
0: Of course.
3: So I think

0: from three, and you better not say the same person.
1: Better not.
2: Play along in your car, Kid Nation.
0: Okay. Jennifer. 3, 2, 1. Lopez.
3: Lawrence.
2: Oh, nice. Okay. You did not match.
3: Yeah.
4: We're doing good so far.
0: Anna, I mean, not Anna. Kelly and Justin.
2: Okay.
1: Oh.
5: We are opposite.
2: Very.
3: Remember, literally. You don't want to match.
2: Don't match.
3: Do not
1: want to match.
2: Here we go.
5: There's a lot of Jennifer.
0: Mm-hmm. Christina. Oh. 3, 2, 1.
1: Million.
5: Aguilera.
2: Oh, wow.
0: Nice. Okay.
4: All right. Good. Good job.
0: I guess that brings Trey and JC.
2: Oh, Trey and I are very alike.
5: We are.
0: Okay.
5: Check the muscles.
0: Justin. 3, 2, 1.
2: Thoreau. Tank.
0: Justin Thoreau.
1: Timberlake and Thoreau.
2: I was going to go Bieber, but I thought Trey would say Biebs.
3: All right. Oh, so we were nice. 3 for 3.
0: Okay. Anna. Al.
4: Okay.
0: One more
2: okay,
0: round.
2: Here we go.
0: One more
2: round.
4: Okay. Sure.
2: This is fun.
0: Emma. 3, 2, 1.
3: Stone. Watson.
2: Oh!
5: Watson Stone.
2: We're doing good.
0: Are we going to get a perfect score here? Okay.
4: I'm going to say Kelly. But...
0: Kelly and Justin.
1: I mean, that would be good. That
3: would have been.
5: All right, Kelly.
0: Olivia. 3, 2, 1.
1: Jade. Newton John.
5: Okay.
2: Olivia who?
5: Jade. Olivia Jade.
2: Oh, okay.
3: Yeah.
0: Okay, this one I feel like. Okay.
2: Trey, let's not mess this up for the show.
5: Oh,
0: this
5: man.
0: One is a little tricky.
4: Yeah.
2: What do you mean it's tricky? Like, do we know a
0: like,
2: person?
0: I know there is more than one, but I don't know if you guys are going to get... Okay. Selena.
2: Hold on.
1: Oh, that's hard.
2: Okay.
0: No, there's two.
5: Oh, no.
0: Well, we have two. To see who's going to pick. Who's going to pick what?
2: Don't pick mine, Trey.
5: There's an easy answer here, JC.
4: Yeah, right.
2: Don't
0: you
2: pick mine.
0: Don't
2: pick
0: stop one. Talking.
1: You better go with the other one because he won't know the other one.
2: Okay, I'm ready.
5: Ready?
0: 3, 2, 1.
2: Quintanilla.
0: There you go.
5: And Dion. There's Dion.
2: What?
1: Selena.
2: Oh,
0: I have a bunch more, but we don't have time.
2: We were doing so good, dude.
0: Wow. Tomorrow.
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1: Man, I love these moving moments because we get to catch up with some of our kids, see what they've been up to since the trip. For Kelly Raspberry, we ended up doing something really cool this time around.
2: Yeah, so we had Dina and her son Nino. They went on the kids trip to Disney World with us last year. Mm-hmm. And I was talking to them and asked them what the trip meant to them.
3: Oh, man, it meant the world to us. You know, it was a trip that literally Nino wanted to take to go to Disney. And, you know, it was just amazing. Just the volunteers, just everything that was taken care of, you know, no worries. No,
2: I think that's a lot of times when parents do have a child with a special need or, you know, medical needs, it's the fear of what's going to happen. The transportation getting there is overwhelming. And then what if something happens in the park? But how much of a comfort was it for you to have like a staff of nurses and doctors there?
3: We loved that just because we could just easily tell one of the volunteers like, hey, you know, we needed something. And they're like, okay, let me send a text. And that was just the most amazing part that we were getting taken care of immediately. So.
2: And was there any special moment that stands out to you? Like, I know we tell you how great it's going to be. We tell you everything's covered. But was there anything that surprised you about the trip?
3: I think just so all the involvement, all this VIP action that we had, you know. Of course, the kids want to go back and they're like, oh, we want it to be just like this trip. And I'm like, oh.
2: It'll never be the same if you don't go with kids.
3: Yes, the VIP access that we had everywhere and just all the events that we all did together. Just breakfast and then the ice cream, you know, with the fireworks. That was fun.
1: And by the way, Nino just looks like the kid that belongs in VIP. Like, that kid oozes cool.
4: Yeah.
1: He's just really cool.
2: Well, Dina and Nino and their family moved into a new house earlier this year, which is always fun. And Gabe Abshire, who is the founder of Move Concierge.
1: Love Gabe.
2: He joined us here at the studio. 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That's my kind of business right there. Well, Gabe surprised the family.
5: And so y'all excited about y'all's new house?
3: Yeah, we love it.
5: So, look, we know moving's stressful. We know y'all moved in January, but we want to come in and help out with your utilities for a year. So we're going to take care of all your utilities for 1 year, make sure everything's top-notch, you got all the latest and greatest technologies, and make sure you've got a lot of high-speed internet for your gaming, right?
2: That's a big deal.
3: Thank you.
5: So welcome.
2: Man, you know, Dina's like, I'm going to turn the air conditioner down even lower now.
4: 68.
2: You're going to be an icebox in here.
1: You know, when mom says turn the lights off, you go, why?
4: Why?
2: Talk about free.
1: Mom, Gabe got us. That's what's up.
2: That's awesome. Funny.
1: That is really cool.
2: You can check out the Kid Nation and Kids Instagrams and Facebook stories today, and you can see this all go down. 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And if you don't know how to spell it, because it's a fancy French word, C-O-N-C-I-E-R-G-E, Concierge.
1: Yeah, like if you want to sound it out, it's Concierge. But it's Concierge if you want to do it right.
2: If you want to be not fancy, it's Move Concierge. It's Move Concierge.
4: Oh, fancy. I want to be fancy. Concierge. I'm feeling fancy right now.
1: Yeah. And roll it a little bit in the Concierge.
2: You seriously, one phone call? I remember before this existed.

0: did when Alan and I moved into our new house after we got married. He spent 2 days at the kitchen table.
1: It's a whole thing.
0: On the phone with people. It was a nightmare.
2: Yeah, yeah, for sure.
1: Sometimes, nightmare. If you think about moving, you think about all that stuff, and you're like, no, we'll stay.
3: Right.
1: We're going to go. That's exactly
4: what I'm going through right now.
1: Yeah.
0: Move concierge.
1: Well, you called Move Concierge. Got your back, Audrey. That's what's up. And by the way, if you're new to the show, go to kidskids.org. You can learn everything about our charity there. And we take donations basically year round, but we have Kids Kids Day coming up. Mm-hmm. Pretty soon, where we're going to try to raise the funds to go on the trip this year in November, which is exciting.
0: It'll be here for you.
5: Right around the corner.
1: Got some good news for you pumpkin spice aficionados, all the pumpkin spice girlies out there.
4: Me. Yeah, Justin.
1: Mylanta, the heartburn company. They have launched a limited edition fall harvest liquid antacid.
0: Oh, that's
1: pumpkin
0: nice.
1: Spice, two of them. Pumpkin spice and spiced apple cider.
3: That is so thoughtful.
0: That's
1: nice. That looks flavored. You know what I'm saying?
0: Have you had Mylanta lately?
5: No, I have a cousin named Mylanta.
1: Yeah, but sometimes I do get heartburn.
0: You have heartburn.
1: Bit.
0: That stuff takes care of it. But that's nice to have a nice flavor.
3: I know. I go for Pepcid. My favorite one is the berry one.
1: Uh huh.
3: But now that they have pumpkin spice latte.
1: And they're available in 12-ounce bottles, and they're supposedly, they begin working on contact with a coating formula designed to quickly soothe heartburn symptoms.
0: So just get it in there.
1: And it's right away, by the way. You feel it right away.
0: And it's happening right here. We're getting ready to be the gorging season.
1: Yeah.
5: Yeah.
3: For sure. Gorging?
1: Gorging. Where you're eating so much and you just get that heartburn.
3: My heartburn is activated only whenever I drink. And usually it's red wine.
1: Red wine does it for me too, Justin.
3: Am I old?
1: This is a limited edition. So if you want these flavors, you can find them on Amazon for $10 each. Pretty good deal. If you want flavored antacid from Mylanta. Okay. If you want to dodge AI surveillance cameras, because they're everywhere now. We saw those flock cameras that everybody's arguing about. But you still want to look like you're on vacation? This is perfect. A German designer has created a summer Hawaiian shirt, and it's got this abstract pattern, and it supposedly works as camouflage for AI-powered surveillance cameras. And he proved it. Like, there's
0: shows that you're on vacation.
1: No, it makes it so the cameras don't capture your movements
4: because of the colors.
1: Oh. Yeah,
0: it makes you incognito.
1: It makes you incognito. It's being called digital camouflage. It has a Hawaiian shirt vibe with it. It's got bright colors, but the pattern. It's closer to a random shapes than something floral and fun. But it does look, it looks like a shirt you would wear, Al.
5: Okay, thanks.
0: And nobody else wants it then.
5: So is this like, would bad guys wear this shirt so that they can't be surveilled? Right?
1: Well, they could, or a regular human who just thinks there's too much Big Brother action going on. It's like they're looking
0: I'm
1: at me too much.
0: I'm not that
5: stressed. No. If you're not doing nothing wrong, you ain't got nothing to
3: worry about. If you have like a machine that can turn it off, if you point at it and pull a trigger,
1: right?
0: It'd be a gun.
1: No,
3: not a bullet.
1: Like something that could disrupt.
3: It's like an energy electric thing.
1: Like it disrupts.
0: Like a laser.
1: Yeah. Like what spies have in
3: movies.
1: Is
3: that illegal or is that self-defense?
1: Illegal.
4: I actually think that there were some people that did that. They like destroyed a couple of cameras. I forget what state they were in, and I think they got arrested.
1: Yeah, you can't do that.
3: Or if there's like a drone hovering in my backyard, and I go,
5: there's a company that does that. They put like a force field over your house.
1: So I just saw a commercial for it.
5: I don't know. It's not an ad, by the way. But there is that service out there. It is available.
3: That's cool.
1: And by the way,
4: they just say they did that. And then you never have a force field, but you believe you do.
0: Very possible. Put up a sign
5: in the yard. This house is protected by a force field.
4: Yeah, but you can't see.
0: Nobody can see me. I'm going to stand in my yard naked. Look at y'all not seeing me.
1: Say that. Say all that. And by the way, ironically, that shirt was made using AI. So they had to ask AI, hey, how do we get you not to see us?
5: But oh, wow.
1: Unfortunately, AI is always learning. So eventually, they're going to figure out how to catch you. And that shirt will be obsolete and it's not going to work. Now, we all know someone who jokes at the most inappropriate times or at the wrong place. We all have that friend, family member.
5: Hate people like that.
3: We've all been that person.
1: We might have been that person. I don't know if all of us have been that person, but a lot of us have done it. 52-year-old man, his name is Osniel Blanco Lopez, was arrested Sunday after he made a joke to an American Airlines employee at Miami International Airport.
4: Oh, no.
1: And there's one thing you cannot do at the airport, and that is joke.
4: No.
1: The ticket agent asked, do you have any dangerous goods?
4: Uh-oh.
5: You can't joke on that question.
1: And he said, quote, no, but then said, I have a grenade, and then started laughing.
5: Well, that's probably one of the things you can't say.
1: Well,
4: why would he say that?
1: An airport Bomb detection K9 responded to check his luggage.

0: and no explosives were found, but he told police that he was just joking.
1: You can't joke like that, bro.
0: No, you can't be joking around like that. But then that wasn't good enough. That wasn't good enough excuse. He was charged with making a false report about placing a bomb.
2: Yeah.
0: And then one day later, at the same airport, 33-year-old man named Yoel Gueva Crespo was arrested for basically the same joke.
3: Wow.
0: The agent asked, "Do you have any lithium batteries or devices that could catch on fire?" And he said, "No, but I have a bomb," and was arrested.
3: Oh, my God.
0: So if you're traveling.
1: Yeah. And don't go in there singing Grenade by Bruno Mars either.
4: Yeah.
3: Well, it's like you think the joke is so obvious that it's like, you know, of course. I don't have that. But when I was in college, they would do room checks, and they would come, and they would ask, like, "Do you have any alcohol?" And one time my roommate goes, "Yeah, it's actually right up there." And our RA goes, "You guys are so silly." And she left, but that's really where it was.
2: Oh, she couldn't lie.
3: She was like, she said it in a joking manner. Like, "Oh, yeah, it's right there." And it really was.
2: That was actually pretty genius reverse psychology with the RA there.
3: Yeah.
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5: What's up, Jay?
6: What's up, brother?
5: We don't get very many dudes, but when we do, they tend to hit pretty hard.
6: Man, bro, okay. I was this chick. Went to the casino, having fun, and I've been crushing on her for a minute. So I really had a chance to spend time with, you know, take out to eat. Right. So we enjoying ourselves drinking. Dude, we went to the restaurant, man. 5 minutes later, we in the booth. She threw up everywhere. I'm talking about, I just bought my new shoes. She threw up all over my shoes. She threw up everywhere. She played out so smooth. She wanted to call and just throwing out like, you all right? She's like, yes. And the wretched like, are you okay? I like, yes, she okay. She just got a headache. Bro, I'm steady throwing her paper towel and that. She's steady throwing up. I like, I felt so bad. And she was like sick. So I like, you know what? I had to go to the bathroom, you know, get my shoes together, come back, and she's like, you okay, baby? She's like, yeah, I'm all right. I'm ready to go.
7: Yes, she is.
6: I had to tote her outside, and bro, I tell you, about time we get outside, guess what? She threw up again.
7: Not on your new shoes again.
6: Bro, we're walking outside with my socks barefooted.
8: What kind of shoes were they?
7: Jay,
6: I love you guys.
5: Love you too, bro.
7: I'm sorry, bro.
5: What kind of shoes were they, Jay?
6: The new Jordans.
4: No,
6: I'm trying to show off on them, but hey, I still love her, and we still talk to this day.
5: Oh, that's good. See, it was a happy ending.
7: Wow.
5: Sometimes people get sick.
6: Happy ending, bro.
5: All right. Well, Jay, appreciate you, man. Have a wonderful day, bro. Thank you for sharing.
6: Yeah, I still love you guys.
7: Love you, man.
4: Share your worst date ever story.
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5: I know. We heard all the sneakerheads out there going, oh, no.
7: Not on the new Jordan.
5: Not the Jordans. Having to go barefoot all right. Over the place. Big Al and I were watching a kangaroo fight a few minutes ago.
7: If you just in case you're wondering what we do during the commercial break.
5: I'm so curious about what life in other countries is like that I find myself looking at. You know, we have our friend Sam here from New Zealand.
7: Yeah.
5: Right down the street from Australia.
9: We learned today they don't have squirrels in New Zealand.
5: Yeah. Sam told us they don't have any squirrels.
9: That's crazy.
5: Because he went to the zoo yesterday and he's like, JC, they have so many squirrels at the zoo. And I was like, I know, bro. And some of them are friendly. And he goes, he was really like, he liked the squirrels.
7: Like they live there for free.
9: A couple of them scared him because they were chasing each other and fighting.
5: They're being aggressive.
9: I asked him, I said, well, you know, it's weird how we just have squirrels running around.
7: Right.
9: We don't think twice about it.
7: Right.
9: I said, what runs around like that in New Zealand? He said, possums.
5: Yeah. And those.
9: And
5: possums are cute when they're babies. When they get older, they get a little scary.
9: They're hissy.
5: They're hissy at you, but they're not going to attack you. They're just telling you, hey, get away from me. Then they play possum. But, yeah, I told Sam, I was like, just grab a squirrel and take it to New Zealand. You'd be like a hero.
9: I think you'd have to declare that.
5: You can't just sneak them in?
10: I don't know how a squirrel would do on a, like, 15-hour flight.
5: It'd be fine.
10: You also can't just start a population of an animal that doesn't exist.
5: So. I feel like
10: that's true. You'd have to take two.
9: Yeah.
5: Every country. You do need to take two. Male, female.
8: Suitcase.
5: You do need squirrels in every country because those are the cutest rodents.
7: Right. Yeah. I agree.
5: You'd absolutely need
10: them. It's true. Like what Kelly was saying, though, do we just accept squirrels because they're cute?
5: Yeah.
7: Because basically it's a rat. It's a rat with a fluffy tail.
5: Right? But they're so cute.
9: Mm-hmm. What benefits do they have?
5: They're
9: fun.
5: They're
9: so fun. When you can get one to finally know you enough to get out of your hand, it's like, I've connected with nature.
8: They plant trees for us.
0: Yes, they're vital for healthy ecosystems because they plant trees, spread fungi, and feed larger predators.
5: Look at that.
10: And they're mischievous.
5: And by the way, yesterday I was hit up by a

0: Kid Nation member who found a baby squirrel. And they said, hey, JC, I know you love squirrels so much. We have this baby squirrel. I heard you know how to take care of them. If you want, we could drop them off for you to take care of. And I am happy to announce that I said, you should take them to a wildlife habitat.
1: You said, not today, Satan. They ain't catching in that trap again.
0: Said, there are professionals that can do that for you, and they know what they're doing. And yes.
2: Because last time that happened, you took the squirrel home, and they called the FBI on you.
1: Not that. Death threats.
0: Yeah,
1: pretty much.
0: Trying
1: to save a squirrel.
0: Yeah, I got doxed because I was trying to.
2: A military tank came to your house because you had a squirrel. Yeah, that wasn't allowed to be there.
3: Helicopters.
1: Absolutely ridiculous. Yeah. But you can hit one with your car on the street, and nobody bats an eye. But try to bring one home to save it. How dare you?
0: And I did learn that there's law enforcement that don't need warrants, and they can absolutely go in your house and destroy your house looking for these animals if they needed to.
1: Absolutely absurd.
0: So I said, no, you go ahead and take them to a rehab. they'll take care of them just fine. Happy to announce that. But the kangaroo fight was wild because this guy, he opened up the back, just his backyard doors, and there's just two kangaroos
4: rolling at it. These kangaroos were probably 5 feet tall.
1: They're so muscular.
4: And they're calm. They're standing on their hind legs, and they're pop, just punching each other. I mean, it was the most entertaining fight I've seen in a while.
1: Right? It's kind
0: of
1: hot.
0: So crazy. Now, in the animal realm.
4: Yes.
0: So, one of the doctors that has been helping us with kids for years made it on TV by getting one of the, by being one of the experts on a new TLC show. It's called ER, caught on camera, and now he's TMZ famous thanks to a baby raccoon.
1: Oh.
0: So in a viral video, there's a woman trying to help a baby raccoon get out from under her bed and back out the window that it came in. The baby gets out, and as the woman closes the window, the adult rat jumps from the darkness through the window and bites her hand.
4: No, no!
1: That's scary.
0: And then all of a sudden, our buddy, Dr. J-Mac, who was also in Sons of Harmony, which was a boy band that Kid Craddock started a long time ago, he jumps up on the screen to explain rabies to us.
5: I'm helping you out.
6: If you do get rabies, which, gosh, I hope you don't, it'll start off with some pain, some tingling up into your spinal cord and into your brain, where it starts wreaking havoc. You have flaccid paralysis, meaning you can't move anywhere in your body. You're like a limp ragdoll. They'll also have this thing called hydrophobia. Even bringing water near someone with rabies will cause their entire throat to spasm, and they may scream and push it away. Absolutely mortifying to see, and nearly 100% fatal.
0: I've seen videos.
4: That. Oh my gosh.
0: They cannot drink water.
1: Their body
0: rejects water.
3: You become a zombie essentially.
0: Basically.
3: That's crazy. I've always known that rabies is a bad thing, but now suddenly I'm like actually terrified of rabies.
0: Rabies are, and you gotta catch it fast, right? Otherwise,
4: yeah, get those shots in the stomach, right?
1: Saying that to someone who might have it.
0: Because she got bit by a raccoon. We don't know if she got rabies.
1: Commentary on it. He said, I hope she doesn't get rabies.
0: Right, yeah.
3: But that's what you would expect, I guess, if you do get it.
0: But
2: is that what happened to Old Yeller? He got rabies.
0: Old Yeller?
4: The dog?
1: Sounds familiar, but I don't want
2: to. I think he gets rabies.
1: They had to put it down the old-fashioned way.
4: Yeah.
0: Rabies is something that I've been scared of since I was a kid.
1: But and now, here we are.
0: I've just seen those videos of the people that can't even drink water or have it near them.
1: I forgot I was afraid of it until now.
3: Right, rabies and quicksand.
0: Be careful out there. Rabies happening.
3: Lethal combo.
0: All right, coming up here in about 10 minutes, get ready to call us up, Kid Nation, with your first world problems. 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
13: Oh, yeah. We all have first world problems. I mean, we got one here on the text that came in early, and it says, headed out of town tomorrow, which is a four-hour drive, and I'm going to have to use my show truck because our travel vehicle is in the shop. Hashtag first world problem. Not the show truck,
14: the
13: on a
14: four-hour
13: drive. That's crazy. Man. Our phone number is 800-543-3548. If you have a first-world problem, you want to get it off your chest, we know there's worse things going on in the world, but we're friends, and that's what friends do. We can complain to each other, laugh about it, and move on. That's what we like.
15: That's what we do.
13: That's what we do.
15: We just move on.
13: Yeah.
16: Put it in the show truck and drive on down the road.
13: Bam, 4 hours away, just like that. We'll take your calls here shortly, and again, you can call or text. We have both open. But Anna, you have something cool that you want to hook our friends up with.
14: Yes. I mean, it's almost spooky season, so I'm really excited for Practical Magic 2.
15: Ooh, me too. Mm-hmm.
14: Everybody excited. Nicole Kidman, Sandra Bullock, very excited. So I'm going to be hosting an advanced screening for members of Anna's group chat. You can join on Facebook.
16: Okay.
14: Anna's group chat, Anna with one N. I'm hosting an advanced screening next Wednesday, September 9th, and you can just sign up in the group chat. So I'm also giving away a Practical Magic prize pack. It includes a movie poster, T-shirts, a tote bag, two tickets to see the movie in theaters, and a $100 Visa gift card to get your very own Midnight Margarita supplies.
13: Midnight Margarita?
14: Yeah. So if you're interested in that, just text the word Coven, C-O-V-E-N, Coven, to 800-543-3548. Mm-hmm. And I'm really excited to see the movie with Anna's group chat. And also, my co-host Alicia on my podcast, Anna's Group Chat Podcast, we have two new episodes dropping today. She just had a Practical Magic themed baby sprinkle.
13: A baby sprinkle.
14: Yeah, yeah. She's very into fall and Halloween and stuff. So we talk all about that on the podcast this week. And we also talk about grief and a lot of things that have been going on in my own life lately. So
16: I have a cousin named Baby Sprinkle.
14: Yeah?
16: Yeah, I'm low-key a little jealous of you, the success that you have taking people to these screenings because years ago I tried it. I didn't have prizes and stuff to give away. I thought I was
15: tried
16: the prize. I thought I was the prize, Kelly. I was like, come on, I'll pay
15: but
16: you to get into
15: the
16: movie.
15: You would go on the radio and say, hey, I'm going to the movies today if anybody wants to join
13: right.
15: me.
13: Yeah.
15: That's a little different than what Anna's doing where she puts
16: you
15: it out there.
13: With a company.
16: The same thing.
15: She gives people, no. She gives, it's next week.
14: It's
15: she
14: next
15: gives
14: week.
15: People time
13: this is
15: to plan.
16: I was like, hey, what are y'all doing this afternoon around 12:30?
13: Right.
16: Meet me at the movie theater. I'll pay for you. I'll buy you a popcorn, bag of popcorn.
15: That's
16: meet me
15: so nice.
16: Nobody
15: showed up because it's like,
13: they still have work to go to.
14: Yeah, people have to plan. I have a sign up form where it has all the information. You get an email confirmation.
16: No.
14: You get selected.
15: It's a thing out.
14: It's a whole.
16: That was a thing.
13: Who showed up?
16: Nobody. I'm not saying nobody like a few people. I mean, nobody like. Nobody.
14: Hashtag, no, I believe it.
13: First world problem.
17: I got a first world problem.
13: All right, 800-543-3548 is our phone number if you want to get those first world problems out there. Kick it off here with our friend Amber. Hi, Amber.
18: Hi, how are y'all?
13: We're doing excellent. So what's your first world problem? What's going on?
18: Well, our air conditioning went out last night. So we had to switch to window units.

0: two window units, one for each bedroom. And we sleep better with the window units than we did our central heating and air. So.
1: Oh.
2: Okay.
3: Keeps it a little colder.
1: Right. Maybe that little hum.
3: Now you don't want want your AC to be fixed now?
0: Oh, no, we still want it to be fixed. I have a 2-year-old at home, and he's already trying to mess with the window units.
4: Man, props to you guys for having the backup, having the window unit in case the real one goes out. Yeah, because every summer, for some reason, goes out with the AC.
3: Man, it's working so hard.
4: And then my wife and I just got to get one of those squirt bottles and squirt each other, and then we blow air on each other. Like,
3: that's effective.
4: Have you ever done that?
5: No, I can't say that.
6: How did y'all survive without air conditioning?
4: When?
3: Like the 1800s.
4: In the 1900s.
7: Back in the day.
4: In California, when I grew up there, we didn't have
5: Nobody
4: it.
5: Has
4: yeah,
5: it.
4: Yeah,
5: right?
4: We didn't have it. Yeah.
6: I just don't know what people did.
4: We just got hot. We just
6: sweat. A shady tree?
4: You get used to it.
7: Ugh. It's also significantly hotter now than it was.
6: I'm just so lucky to be born in this time.
4: I know. You're so lucky, Justin.
6: Especially being gay.
4: What? Does that have to do with it?
7: You're not wrong.
4: Mm-hmm. Do hot guys run cold, hot? I mean, gay guys run hot? Or what?
6: We always run
3: you
6: hot.
3: Say it would have been.
8: I think there was a little more persecution before.
6: Yeah. Like I couldn't live with my partner.
4: Yeah, that's what you meant. Not about the AC. Yeah. Either. God, my bad.
7: No, gays were more sweaty back then.
6: I'll draw you a picture.
5: Save that.
4: Hi, Scott.
9: Hey, how are y'all this morning?
4: Going great, man. Get your first world problem off your chest, man. Go ahead. What's up?
9: Well, I listen to y'all every morning.
5: Thank you, Scott.
9: And I went on vacation and came back to listen to y'all whenever I got back from vacation, and the radio station that carries your morning show switched from hip-hop to oldies. '70s, oldies. And I'm like, well, can't listen to that anymore, but I'll listen to your morning show.
3: Oh, thanks for that.
5: We appreciate it.
3: Thank you,
4: Scott. Appreciate you, man.
3: Hey. I appreciate that.
5: Appreciate their loyalty, brother.
3: Thank you.
5: Give him a shot, Scott.
4: Thank you for listening to the music from the 1900s.
6: Uh-huh. Before air conditioning.
5: Before air conditioning.
4: What's up, Quinn?
10: Hi.
4: Quinn, are you on your way to school right now?
10: Yeah.
4: All right, man. Share your first world problem, Quinn. Tell us all about it.
10: My cat chases me at night.
5: Uh-huh. I'm sorry.
6: Are you scared of it?
4: Do you want it to chase you?
10: No, it just scares me when he jumps out and tries to kill me.
3: He tries to kill you?
4: I'm telling you, cats hate kids.
5: Cats hate kids.
3: What happens when he catches you?
10: He makes me have so many scratches and I bleed.
3: Oh, no.
4: Hey, Quinn, let me ask you this question. Does your cat attack any of the adults in the house?
10: No, because they love them. Mm-hmm.
3: Yeah. What's that cat's got to go.
4: Because the cat knows, if I get rid of Quinn, I'm number one again.
6: What's the cat's name?
10: Crypto.
3: Crypto got to go.
4: Oh.
7: That's a cute name, though.
4: Do you have is that the only cat you got?
10: No, I have another cat.
4: Oh, okay.
5: What's his name, Bitcoin?
4: Ethereum? Quinn, have a wonderful day at school. Sorry your cat attacks you.
5: Sorry you didn't get that joke.
4: You keep defending yourself.
3: It's so funny how an animal just picks one, like Larry, our dog Larry, hates him, McKellar.
4: Yeah.
3: For no reason.
4: I want to send Quinn a spray bottle so Quinn can defend against the cat.
5: Yeah, just spray some water on his bad boy.
4: Spray up.
8: Very pro spray bottle this morning.
4: Thank you. I actually just bought a new one at Five Below.
3: That's all he's thinking about.
4: And dude, this thing squirts at least 20 feet if I put it to that setting. It's pretty nice.
7: Can't wait to go home and play with it.
4: I know. I'm so excited. Hi, Destiny.
11: Hey, my first world problem is that I've got abrasions on the eye, so they're literally, I have cuts on my eyeball.
3: Ooh.
11: Not fun. Oh. my 2-year-old touched me. It's fine. But I show up to work, and I work in the medical field, and everyone either thinks I'm exhausted or I'm high or a weird combination. So I've got to deal with those questions all day from at least 20 patients a day.
4: Jeez. Yeah, that's a... Don't ask people. Maybe we just have scratches on our eyes, and we're just dealing with it.
5: Yeah.
4: Thank you, Dustin.
6: For real.
5: Are you high?
4: No.
5: I'm at work.
6: No. I was yesterday.
5: But I did have a guy that wore shades to work, and I asked him why, and he goes, "Because I'm high."
4: That was true. Yeah. That was true.
7: That's the context to that?
4: Yeah, that's where it came from. Hi, Cassandra.
12: Good morning. My personal problem is, first, I live by myself, and then I didn't feel good, so

0: I wanted a bed rot. And my TV in my room is 24 inches and it wasn't working. So I had to move to the bigger TV in my couch, in my living room. Oh. And I couldn't bed rot.
1: You got
2: the couch rot instead, which is way different than bed rot.
3: Way different.
2: Because the bed just hits differently. Cassandra, I hope you're feeling better. Thank you for your call.
4: A 24-inch TV, though. Could you imagine inviting all your friends over to to do a watch party on a 24-inch TV?
5: Yeah, I did that when I was growing up. I was like, I have a TV.
2: What is this, an iPad?
3: Just like back in the day.
2: Man, I thought I was rich when I had my 13-inch TV. I was like, y'all want to come over?
5: Right, right. I was doing something good.
2: Yeah. What's up, Hannah?
6: Hi, good morning.
2: Good morning. What's your first world problem?
6: So I'm currently in the process of building my dream home, and I had these custom-made windows that were like $1,200 that my husband gave me crap for because he's like, why do you need these windows? Well, come to find out, when they put them in, I'm not even going to be able to see them from the inside anymore.
2: Ah! Yeah, what's the point then?
5: Yeah.
2: Huh. Definitely first world problem right there.
5: Definitely.
2: Thank you, Hannah.
5: But congratulations on the house.
3: Right.
2: What's up, Jess?
7: Hey, how are y'all?
5: Good. How you doing?
2: What's your first world problem?
7: Good. So I normally take my work charger home on the weekends because, you know, I don't want anybody on the weekends to steal my work charger.
2: Amen.
7: So I'm forgetting it, like, every single day. So I keep having to go around and be like, hey, do you have an iPhone charger? And they go, which one? And I have to say, do you have an old iPhone charger, not the Type-C?
2: Oh. I feel so seen right now, Jess. I feel so seen right now.
5: Right.
2: Shout out to all the old phoners.
5: What's yours?
7: I'm not getting the new iPhone. This sucks.
2: Mine's this one.
5: What is it, iPhone 3?
4: 13.
7: I have the 14.
5: 14.
2: Jess has a newer one. Oh. You chill out there, Jess. The new phone.
3: Okay, you're 14.
7: Why do I need a new one?
2: Thank you for your call.
4: Yeah, we mine's all have old phones.
2: I think mine's a 13.
3: Yeah, mine's a 13.
4: Mine
3: also
4: is too.
5: You're a teenager.
2: Because my daughter turned 13 today, so I got to keep it. You know what I'm saying? Mm.
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2: Sam News Update. Good afternoon, Kyle Bailey. It is the first rain since late June happening now in the Umpqua Valley. Forecasters at the National Weather Service in Medford told our news partner, News Radio 93.9 KQEN, that a cold front coming in is bringing moisture to the region. An associated low pressure system is expected to stick around into the weekend with high temperatures generally 10 to 15 degrees below normal along with the rain. Due to decreased temperatures and precipitation across lands, protected by the Douglas Forest Protective Association, public use restriction levels have decreased to low, effective at noon today, for all private county, state, and Bureau of Indian Affairs lands within the Douglas District. DFPA Public Information Officer Rachel Pope said, in addition, the industrial fire precaution level has decreased to level 2 as well. Pope said that is within the Douglas District, all regulated use areas, and all forest lands within 1/8 mile of those areas, including lands managed by the Roseburg District Bureau of Land Management. Pope said the public is reminded that fire season remains in effect and caution should continue to be exercised when using fire or equipment outdoors. Pope said while Labor Day weekend often marks the unofficial end of summer as the school year begins, it does not signal the end of fire season. While the fire danger levels have decreased, the potential for a wildfire start is not ended. Before heading out for the long weekend, know the current restrictions and check vehicles and trailers for anything that could create sparks. Secure trailer chains and never park on dry grass or brush. Campfires are only permitted in designated locations and must be fully extinguished before leaving. If using a barbecue or grill, keep it away from dry vegetation and never leave it unattended. Complete fire season information from the Douglas Forest Protective Association is available through a link with our story at 541radio.com.
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2: In the Umpqua Valley, it's rain today. High of 63, up to half inch of rain possible. Additional up to half inch of rain tonight and 50 the low. I'm Kyle Bailey on Sam.
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1: When kids fly out the door at recess, they just run. 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

0: 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Audible. 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